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5: We all do it. We all pretend every once in a while to be super duper busy at work. Whether you're
1: look at me right now.
5: Yeah, I know exactly. You're not doing anything.
1: I'm zero.
5: 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You're just standing there.
1: I really don't care.
5: Well, that's comforting. 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I'll tell you coming up.
1: Also, these are the things that a lot of couples avoid doing together because it ends up in disaster. 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

0: Sean and Julia in the morning, and today's best country throughout the day, Country 93. If you just slid in, we're talking about things that you try to avoid with your spouse because it would cause probably an argument in the end. There's the tried, tested, and true. I didn't make this list up. It's backing up any sort of trailer.
1: Yeah. Oh, my gosh.
0: What about moving? Packing, moving.
1: Yes. Oh, definitely. I've moved a ton in my life, and I know Tyler and I get in the odd fight when it was happening.
0: You're loading, like, the moving van, right?
1: Yeah, and I find the little things, too, like packing.
0: Yeah.
1: That's always a tough one, too.
0: Yeah.
1: And I do remember he had to drive the U-Haul. And he was, like, following me in my car. And I was like, you'd be surprised. I was weaving in and out of traffic. And he's like, you can't do that. I've got this huge trailer.
0: It's like you'd be the worst pilot vehicle for a tractor trailer. Because you totally see all those all the time. Like, wide load. Mm-hmm. And there's usually a little truck in front of the big truck. You would just nail it.
1: Yeah.
0: And you're just like, I'll see you in Revelstoke in 4 hours.
1: Yeah, so long, sucker.
0: Slow down.
1: Yeah, that is absolutely what I was doing. I was just trying to make a good time.
0: Yeah. Watch this. There's an amber light. You blow through it.
1: I did. Oh, man. It was bad. I'm the worst.
0: Where are you?
1: Yeah, that happened.
0: Oh, yeah. So those are little things, eh? Mm-hmm.
1: Little things.
0: Brittany, for me, for instance, I can't drive in the Costco parking lot with my wife.
2: Why?
0: What, do I have to explain why?
2: I'm the girl in this. Yes, you do.
0: Oh, yeah, right. Okay. Every time there is something that I have to look for a spot that is closest to the door, which is virtually impossible. Yes. Then we'll be driving around like prairie hawks. Just circling, looking for a mouse.
1: And stalking, right? You have to do some stalking.
0: Yeah, somebody's coming out with a bag. Follow them.
1: Yeah. No.
0: Follow them right now. No, don't follow them now. They're too far. Okay, sorry. So, yeah, that's why.
2: Okay, I get that.
0: All right.
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0: Country 93, playing today's best country. If you just jumped in, good to have you along. We're talking about things that you try to avoid with your spouse because they inevitably lead to an argument or two. Backing up an RV in the dark.
1: Always. I don't know any couple that they can survive.
0: Yes.
1: But I don't know any couple that's able to go through something like that without fighting. At least bickering a little.
0: Somebody posted, I believe there are more divorces at the boat ramp than actual divorce court.
1: I would totally agree with that. Man, that gives me anxiety just thinking about that.
0: It's so much fun watching people either unload their boat from their trailer or trying to load their boat to their trailer at the boat dock.
1: And just watching people yelling at each other.
0: I could be there all
1: day.
0: Crying. Like all day.
1: Yes.
0: Like just all day.
1: Right.
0: It is so much fun.
1: I bet.
0: Oh.
1: I have a really hard time shopping with my significant other.
0: For anything?
1: Not grocery shopping in particular, but like clothes shopping. Because I have to, not to make him sound like a child, but I have to kind of like schedule these like, hey, buddy.
0: Hey, buddy. Okay.
1: You need some new jeans.
0: We're gonna go get some popcorn. But before we get the popcorn, we're gonna get you some new GWGs, okay?
1: Yeah. I can't say the word.
0: No, you can't say the word.
1: No.
0: Some GWGs, okay?
1: He'll know too much.
0: Yeah. Okay.
1: So yeah, that's just a nightmare because Tyler doesn't like clothing shopping, which is fine. Mm-hmm. We don't all love it. I personally love it. So I think it's just like two extremes coming together. And, you know, he just wants, just get it for me. Yeah. And he'll just sit outside the store.
0: On his Game Boy?
1: He is just a child, but he really needs new jeans.
0: He does.
1: I don't know what to do.
0: He's such an indoor kid.
1: I know.
0: Okay. Roland, anything that you try to avoid doing with your wife?
2: There is no avoiding my wife. Every time I try, she finds me. So
1: there's nowhere to hide.
2: There's nowhere to hide. It's just I'm the to-do guy.
0: I see your head poking up from the Chesterfield.
2: I'm the unpaid labor.
0: You're slave.
2: I've got a job that I can't quit.
1: Yeah, yeah.
0: This place is a prison.
2: Yeah.
0: Honey, I'm reporting you to the Better Business Bureau.
2: Yeah, I tried that, and she said she was HR.
0: Yeah.
1: Oh, good.
0: I'm going to give you such a scathing report on Google.
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8: Clear tonight, becoming partly cloudy near midnight, low of 21. On Wednesday, a mix of sun and cloud, high of 30, Humidex hitting 37. On Thursday, sunny with a high of 26. And on Friday, sunny, high of 26.

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0: Good to have you along. 1-800-990-2448. On the way to your case file, see what's going on in music today. Little bitty details sneaking out now about Taylor and Travis's wedding.
4: Just little ones. Give me all the details. I love
0: squeaky
4: it.
0: Ones. Okay, so we'll get to that. What did we learn today? If you just hopped in, avoid doing these things with your partner because basically you're going to end up arguing.
4: It always causes a fight, no matter what.
0: Clean bathroom. This is your moral compass test. When you're staying with someone and you have your own bathroom, how clean do you leave it?
4: Yeah, and what do you think the expectation is?
0: And the type of wedding, if you could basically pick what type of wedding you would like to attend, would it be traditional, destination, brunch, or the dangerous themed wedding?
4: It is dangerous. You never know what you're going to get.
0: That's coming up.
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0: Okie dokie, let's get to your case files, see what's going on in the world of music. Coming up, we'll talk about one of the most well-kept secrets in country music revolving around Jason Aldean. But first, Pat McAfee, who has an ESPN show, a YouTube show.
2: I love him.
0: Sports broadcaster. He was invited to Taylor and Kelsey's wedding, right?
2: Cool, yeah.
0: So he's talking about it now. And he's saying that it was the most spectacular thing that he's ever been a part of. He says, this was the perfect world where Hollywood and Nashville met. And I'm like, wait a second. Taylor's really not Nashville anymore. And I don't think she's lived in Nashville for quite some time.
2: Yeah. And is anyone allowed to talk about the wedding?
0: There are snippets now coming out.
2: Okay.
0: He generalized it,
2: sure,
0: just saying he had a wonderful time.
2: Of course, yeah.
0: And basically went on to describe the night, the greatest night of all time. He concluded by noting that the couple made it very obvious that they're in love, calling their entire wedding a perfect night.
2: Cute!
0: I mean, it's cute, but I think you can say that about anybody's wedding.
2: Yeah.
0: Unless they get into a fight.
2: True.
0: And Uncle,
2: which has happened.
0: And Uncle Gary just loses it because he's right. He's been overserved.
2: Ah, Gary.
0: You're like, I know I should have got him. I don't know. So, yeah, but isn't it wild that we haven't seen any pictures yet?
2: Yeah, I know.
0: Isn't that crazy?
2: I am so excited for when those do come out.
0: So Jason Aldean isn't a grandfather yet, but he is a father-in-law. Isn't that nuts?
2: Okay, yeah, yeah.
0: His oldest daughter, Keely, was secretly married about a year ago, is now celebrating her one-year anniversary as being married. You look at Jason Aldean, and he has kids that are, I don't know, 6 and 8?
2: Right.
0: And he has a daughter that's already married 1 year into it?
2: Yeah.
0: So technically, he could be a grandfather?
2: He absolutely could be very soon.
0: That blows my mind.
2: Does it?
0: It really does. Because I'm older than Aldean.
2: Yeah.
0: I know that for a fact.
2: But you're like a great uncle.
0: Wait a second, am I?
2: Aren't you? Don't you? Because your sisters are grandmothers.
0: Right.
2: Oh, so I'm sorry. I'm sorry to say, but that's just how it works.
0: Oh, man.
2: Aww.
0: I'm a great uncle and also still... Oh, no, that doesn't work.
2: Yeah, don't do it.
0: I'm trying to unravel that, yeah. Okay, those are your case files.
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6: Clear tonight, becoming partly cloudy near midnight, low of 21. On Wednesday, a mix of sun and cloud, high of 30, humidex hitting 37. On Thursday, sunny with a high of 26. And on Friday, sunny, high of 26.

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1: So, what did we learn today?
0: So, if you just popped in, we learned things to avoid doing with your partner because it ultimately leads to an argument. Something like, I don't know, shopping for pants.
1: I can't take my partner clothes shopping because he just kind
0: of... He whines about it.
1: He pouts like a little boy, honestly. Yeah. Like, I don't want to go in that store. There's nothing in there for me. Yeah. It's exactly that.
0: They laugh at me in the dressing room. I'm like, no, they don't.
1: That's just me, honey.
0: Yeah. It's just me laughing. Yeah, you're right. You better take those pants off. I'm so sorry. You can't pull that look off. I guess not.
1: Try as you might, you know?
0: That wide look, you know, it's not for everybody, right? I totally get that. We're also talking about the type of wedding. If you could choose the type of wedding you could go to, which would it be? Traditional, destination, themed, or brunch?
1: And Joel texted in. He said, I'm old school, so traditional wedding is perfect. But if money is not a question, going somewhere for a wedding would be better because I've never been anywhere. And to that point, Joel, I don't have an official invite yet. But I'm thinking my friends are getting married in Australia.
0: Okay.
1: I would never go to Australia.
0: Sure.
1: Because I don't like the bugs.
0: Right.
1: But it is like a good reason to go somewhere. You know what I mean?
0: Oh, I see.
1: Like
0: somewhere
1: that you would have never gone anyway, but your friends are getting married, so you might as well go. Destination weddings are great
0: for
1: that.
0: So you're still not going?
1: I don't know yet.
0: Oh, I see. Even what if they invite you because you don't like bugs, you're not going?
1: No, I will go.
0: Oh, okay.
1: I will face my fear and I will come back and no longer be afraid of spiders.
0: Yeah, good luck with that.
1: We'll see.
0: Yeah. And lastly here, we're talking about the moral compass check-in when you're staying with someone and you have your own bathroom. How well do you clean the bathroom upon your departure?
1: Yeah, and are you supposed to? Actually, do you think people expect that?
0: I think they do, but I don't know to what degree.
1: Exactly.
0: Yeah.
1: Like, what is the rule there?
0: I don't know. I really don't know. Brittany says that she does clean the bathroom.
2: Yes.
1: Like, Windex the mirrors, scrub the tub kind of thing?
2: Yes. I'll even clean theirs.
0: You even clean theirs? And you were even in there?
2: Yeah.
0: Hey, do you want to stay at my house?
1: Yeah, no kidding. I need a good vacuum, too. That's great. I mean,
0: the backyard needs some work, too, if you're up
2: That's
0: to
2: what
0: it.
2: What do I do for a living?
0: Well, then, hey, get over there already. Yeah. I'll give you the lock code. Go through the garage.
3: You have a swimming pool?
0: Yes, I do.
1: Okay.
0: Let's go. What are we waiting for? We're wasting time, people. So that would be good, too. Yeah, so that Brittany has the last word on that. And our show MVP is coming up next.
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1: So, what did we learn today?
0: My gosh, we learned so much. Avoiding things with your partner because it ends up in an argument.
2: Always.
0: Shopping for you?
2: Yeah, and then for you and your wife, it's finding a parking spot at Costco.
0: Yeah, it's just, I don't know, it never works out the way I want it to work out.
2: And how long does it take you to find a spot while arguing?
0: We don't really argue, I listen, but she knows when I'm going into parking. I've even been there with Carla calling,
2: yeah.
0: And I get the same response. I'm
2: okay.
0: Like, oh my gosh, here we go again. He's like, buddy, it's going to be fine. We're going to find something for us, okay? It's going to be okay.
2: Just got to drive around a couple
0: more times.
2: Same thing.
0: When I go in with my wife, I'm like, oh, here we go again. She's like, hang on, you're going to be okay. We're going to find something. I'm like, I don't know about this time. They're parked right against the curb. I don't know. There's so many people here. Yeah. So
2: it's rough, right?
0: It is rough. It is absolutely rough. Type of wedding is what we were talking about. If you had the opportunity to pick the type to attend, would it be traditional, destination, themed, or brunch?
2: Yeah, and I feel like brunch is kind of on the up and up for wedding trends.
0: Yeah.
2: I know I'm going to a black tie brunch wedding next year, and
0: cute.
2: I am so excited.
0: It's cute. Yeah, it's the rookie of the year, I think,
2: yeah,
0: right now.
2: And I just love the idea of getting it all done, and then you have the whole evening to do whatever you want.
0: And we were checking your moral compass, which leads us to our show MVP, which is Shanoi. And the moral compass is, if you're staying at somebody's home for just a short period of time, you have your own bathroom, how well do you clean the bathroom before you leave?
2: Yeah, like, do you get out the Windex? Do you scrub? Are you on your hands and knees kind of thing?
0: Shanoi said this.
3: Usually I'll, like, wipe everything down, like, you know, if there's water splattered and stuff.
2: Yeah.
3: But I do that even in public washroom.
0: Oh, do you?
2: Ew.
3: Yeah, I just do it, like, nice. Like, if there's water, like, all over the sink, so
0: yeah.
3: I'll take some extra paper towel and just kind of tidy it up for the next person.
0: And then somebody comes by and gives you a loony. You're like, I don't. No, seriously, I don't work here. But thank you.
2: Breath mints are over there.
0: Yeah. You see, that's nice. I think that was really nice
2: that
0: she
2: really
0: does that.
2: That's really nice of Shanoi.
0: That's why Shanoi is our show MVP.
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6: Clear tonight, becoming partly cloudy near midnight, low of 21. On Wednesday, a mix of sun and cloud, high of 30, Humidex hitting 37. On Thursday, sunny with a high of 26. And on Friday, sunny, high of 26.

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0: If you're looking to get a hold of us, it's 1-800-990-2448. The good stuff, good feeling story coming up. He's 11 years old, and he did something that none of the adults standing around did.
4: Oh, wow. That's impressive.
0: And he was the first in. We'll get to that. Also, what type of wedding, if you could choose to go to, would that be the traditional destination brunch? Or the ever so popular, but very, very...
4: controversial?
0: Yeah, and controversial is a good word
4: I
0: for
4: think so.
0: Themed weddings.
4: Right, you're very hot and cold. 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
1: Yeah, man, that's the good stuff.
0: This is where we celebrate amazing things 11-year-olds are doing. We call this the good stuff. So this 11-year-old is being hailed as a hero after slapping his goggles on and jumping into the deep end to save a drowning man. So this happened last Wednesday. Avery Woolery, just hanging out, and he noticed, and this, by the way, happened at his apartment complex. He noticed a man lying completely motionless at the bottom of the pool.
2: Oh, my gosh.
0: Other adults on the pool deck were just frozen in shock. This fifth grader, though, didn't hesitate, man. He took one look at that and boom, dived into the deepest part of the pool, grabbed the man, used all of his strength.
2: He's
0: 11.
2: Oh, my gosh.
0: He's 11. Grabbed him and pulled him to the surface once he reached the pool deck. Bystanders quickly jumped in, performed CPR until paramedics arrived. The man, wow, is now recovering in hospital. Fire officials say, listen, without Avery, like, I don't know. This guy's life wouldn't have been, well, saved. Mm-hmm. And then when asked, Avery said this about his actions.
3: Someone's got to do something. No one was doing anything. So I put on my goggles. I went underwater. I grabbed him up.
1: Yeah. Yeah, man. And I saved him.
0: As they say, courage has no limits. And for this 11-year-old, he definitely has proved that.
2: Yeah. It's just crazy to think of the strength and the stamina that would be required to do something like this.
0: I'm 11, and I'm going to go down to the deep end. And I'm going to get a grown man and pull him up enough that others can help me. Like, that is wild.
2: Oh, my gosh.
0: Well, Avery, you're amazing. You're absolutely amazing. Well, listen, if you have some good stuff, let's celebrate it. You can contact us through our website.
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9: Clear tonight, becoming partly cloudy near midnight, low of 21. On Wednesday, a mix of sun and cloud, high of 30, Humidex hitting 37. On Thursday, sunny with a high of 26. And on Friday, sunny, high of 26.

0: today's best country, Country 93. Appreciate you taking the time out of your world to hang out with us. You got so many other things probably that could take you away, but you decided to hang out and appreciate that. We're asking you the skill testing question. If you had your choice of attending a traditional wedding, destination wedding, brunch wedding, or themed wedding, which wedding would you choose and why?
1: Oh, man, I'm loving the whole brunch wedding thing. I think that's great. Traditional weddings are awesome. However, I do think we're trying to get away from the whole, like, you know how there's that middle point, mm-hmm. right? You have the ceremony.
0: Yeah.
1: And then while the bride and groom are getting pictures,
0: well,
1: usually,
0: the whole wedding party and the families go and peel off. Yeah.
1: And then no one knows what to do for, like, 3 hours. And I just like the idea of a brunch wedding because even if you did it in the evening and technically it wouldn't be a brunch wedding, I just like the idea of condensing things.
0: Sure.
1: And getting it all done in one shot, just going straight from like cocktails
0: to Vegas wedding.
1: A meal. Basically.
0: A Vegas wedding.
1: I like the idea of just getting it all done.
0: You know, you asked me about themed weddings. The one wedding that I think I would like if it was themed is come as your favorite rock star.
1: Man, that's cool.
0: That's cool, right?
1: Yeah, because that could be super classy too.
0: Couldn't it be?
1: Yeah.
0: I could come as Frank Sinatra, Elvis.
1: Oh,
0: which Elvis would I show? Would I be
1: so
0: the 69 special Elvis? Probably.
1: Yeah.
0: That's the coolest one ever.
1: That is the coolest one.
0: Maybe. Shanoi, same question. Traditional, destination, brunch, or themed wedding? Which one?
2: I'm biased. I'm going to go with brunch wedding because that's what we did. It's nice to kind of have a midday celebration.
1: I am so excited. I just got invited to my friend's wedding. They've set a date officially and they're doing a black tie brunch and like they'll be married and done by like 11 in the morning and I love it.
2: Yeah, it's super nice. It doesn't take up like your whole day, but it's still a big celebration.
0: Mm-hmm. So for your wedding, what did you do? Oh, never mind. You know what? That's none of my business. I was going to say, what do you do after the wedding? But you know, I just caught myself saying that. It's done by 1:30 in the afternoon. I mean, how long can that last?
2: You can plan a fancy dinner out.
0: Sure, okay, yeah, that's what I meant. That's exactly what I meant. That's exactly what I meant. That's 100% was what I meant. That's just came. The presentation was not what. Yes. Shanoi, you're awesome. We appreciate you.
1: Yeah, thank you.
2: Thanks, guys.
0: Oh, great
2: have a great rest of your day.
0: You too.
1: You too.
0: All right, see you later.
2: Bye. Take care. Bye.
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0: Sean and Julia in the morning, and today's best country throughout the day, Country 93. Good to have you here. We're talking about weddings, and if you had the choice and you could pick any wedding to go to, would it be a traditional wedding, destination wedding, brunch, or themed wedding?
1: I am loving brunch weddings, and I can't wait to go to one next year. I'm so excited to be done the whole thing by like 11 o'clock.
0: What are you going to do for the rest of the afternoon, though? The rest of the day?
1: Well...
0: Wait, time out.
1: Oh,
0: you're going to be done by 11? What time does it start?
1: I think it starts like 8?
0: 8? That's not brunch.
1: What? It's not?
0: No, brunch is like, for me at least, brunch is like, I don't know, 10 till like 1:30.
1: So I think they exchange vows at 11. Maybe
0: Holy
1: I'm getting
0: Lord.
1: My times wrong. I know there's like a welcome mimosa.
0: Yeah.
1: And then maybe that's when then they exchange vows at around 11. And then we do the brunch. I think that's how it works.
0: That would make more sense. 8 a.m. is really, that's early.
1: I'm all in, though. I think that'd be great. Nice coffee to get things started. Yeah.
0: Wow.
1: I think it's so classy. Like, I just love the idea of just no one standing around at any point in time, right? You're just going from mimosas to the ceremony to brunch. Like, and then it's all done.
0: I would like a Manhattan cocktail party wedding.
1: What does that mean?
0: That is basically what you've just suggested, but in the evening.
1: Oh, okay.
0: So you show up at dusk, 7:30, 8 o'clock. You get married by 9.
1: Oh,
0: pictures are done by 9:30. And then you mingle, and it's over by 10.
1: So you're not feeding the guests.
0: No, little cocktail things. You know what? Just a cocktail party.
1: Yeah.
0: That's all it is.
1: My cousin did that, actually.
0: Really?
1: And it turned out really well, especially when the guests aren't coming from too far away.
0: Yeah.
1: If it's super local and, you know, they can just eat at their own home they know exactly where to go anyway. Yeah.
0: There you go. You get all dressed up. You got some nice jazz music going on, some champagne.
1: I love it.
0: Yeah. You don't have to be a Rockefeller to help a fella, right? Is that what they say?
1: Yeah, they do. Yeah.
0: So, Brittany, you're leaning into the themed wedding choices here.
2: Yeah. Yeah. It depends, though.
0: Like what? Like if it's medieval?
2: Right. Well, that would be cool because then I could wear a super cool dress or something.
1: That's true.
0: Okay.
1: Yeah.
0: What if it's a comic book Comic-Con theme wedding?
2: Yes.
0: Okay.
2: Yes, 100% yes.
0: Get
1: Brittany's
0: out.
1: All in. Okay.
0: Okay. I can't win with you two.
2: I'm a Spider-Man fan. Of course I'm
1: a Spider-Man. Oh, a Spider-Man wedding. Cool.
0: Maybe that would be cool.
1: Yeah.
0: I'd go as Octopus.
1: Oh, man, that would be awesome.
0: Is it Dr. Octopus?
1: Yeah.
0: Yeah, yeah.
1: That's good.
0: Yeah, yeah. Yeah. I'd have all those toilet paper rolls.
1: Oh, great.
0: Right? I mean, why'd you come as a spider? I'm not a spider.
1: I'm an octopus.
0: I'm Dr. Octopus. Well, you don't look like it. The Arachnophobia Conference is right next door.
1: Oh, my gosh.
0: Like, oh man, you're in the wrong ballroom, bud.
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7: Clear tonight, becoming partly cloudy near midnight, low of 21. On Wednesday, a mix of sun and cloud, high of 30, Humidex hitting 37. On Thursday, sunny with a high of 26. And on Friday, sunny, high of 26.

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3: Clear tonight, becoming partly cloudy near midnight, low of 21. On Wednesday, a mix of sun and cloud, high of 30, humidex hitting 37. On Thursday, sunny with a high of 26. And on Friday, sunny, high of 26.

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6: Clear tonight, becoming partly cloudy near midnight, low of 21. On Wednesday, a mix of sun and cloud, high of 30, humidex hitting 37. On Thursday, sunny with a high of 26. And on Friday, sunny, high of 26.

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6: Temperature holding steady here at 21 degrees. A look ahead at what's to come today. A mix of sun and cloud with a high of 30. Humidex hitting 37. On Thursday, sunny with a high of 26. And on Friday, sunny with a high of 26.

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6: Temperature holding steady here at 21 degrees. A look ahead at what's to come today. A mix of sun and cloud with a high of 30. Humidex hitting 37. On Thursday, sunny with a high of 26. And on Friday, sunny with a high of 26.

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6: Temperature holding steady here at 21 degrees. A look ahead at what's to come today. A mix of sun and cloud with a high of 30, Humidex hitting 37. On Thursday, sunny with a high of 26. And on Friday, sunny with a high of 26.

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2: You walk in, and suddenly, you're home. 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
5: Temperature holding steady here at 21 degrees. A look ahead at what's to come today. A mix of sun and cloud with a high of 30, Humidex hitting 37. On Thursday, sunny with a high of 26. And on Friday, sunny with a high of 26.

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5: Temperature holding steady here at 21 degrees. A look ahead at what's to come today. A mix of sun and cloud with a high of 30. Humidex hitting 37. On Thursday, sunny with a high of 26. And on Friday, sunny with a high of 26.

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6: Temperature holding steady here at 21 degrees. A look ahead at what's to come today. A mix of sun and cloud with a high of 30, humidex hitting 37. On Thursday, sunny with a high of 26. And on Friday, sunny with a high of 26.

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5: Temperature holding steady here at 21 degrees. A look ahead at what's to come today. A mix of sun and cloud with a high of 30, Humidex hitting 37. On Thursday, sunny with a high of 26. And on Friday, sunny with a high of 26.

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5: Temperature holding steady here at 21 degrees. A look ahead at what's to come today. A mix of sun and cloud with a high of 30, Humidex hitting 37. On Thursday, sunny with a high of 26. And on Friday, sunny with a high of 26.

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5: Temperature holding steady here at 21 degrees. A look ahead at what's to come today. A mix of sun and cloud with a high of 30, Humidex hitting 37. On Thursday, sunny with a high of 26. And on Friday, sunny with a high of 26.

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5: Temperature holding steady here at 21 degrees. A look ahead at what's to come today. A mix of sun and cloud with a high of 30, Humidex hitting 37. On Thursday, sunny with a high of 26. And on Friday, sunny with a high of 26.

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0: 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Good.

Good morning. It's 5:05, and coming up, we're going to be talking about the biggest mistakes people make in hotels. You and I don't, but other people probably do. We'll get to that next on Country 93.

0: Dean Brody from today's Best Country, Country 93. There's a man without a woman. It's 5:09. Let's talk about the biggest hotel faux pas, the mistakes that people make. As I said earlier, I know you and I don't, but there are some people who do. Things like being really loud, you know, having a conversation really loudly in the hallway, having loud music. Another thing that, I don't know if you've ever found this, the last time I stayed at the hotel like a few months back, I don't know why hotel doors can't be made so that they shut quietly. They're always, it's never a case of whoosh and it's shut. It's always got to like just slam as loudly as it possibly can. So even if they're way, way at the other end of the hallway, you can still hear their door shut. I find that so frustrating. I'm not sure. I know that they want the door to shut tightly. I get that. But does it have to be so loud? Probably not. How about putting the incorrect number of guests on the reservation? Okay. Well, I mean, I guess if you make a reservation and you're saying it's just one person, it turns out to be like 12. Yeah, that'd be an issue. I'll be honest. Sometimes I put down one. I shouldn't say this. I put down one and the lovely Victoria comes with me. That's two people. I know. I didn't do the math. How about this one? I have never heard of this, and I don't actually know how it's possible, and I don't know why somebody came up with this, but another hotel faux pas is washing undergarments, like your underwear, in the in-room coffee maker. Oh, there's a lot to unpack there, and there's a lot wrong with that. And I'll admit, I've never looked at the in-room coffee maker. I never use it, but I've never looked at it and thought, you know what? I could wash my underwear in there. And I know that I never will do that.
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8:15, we're in for sun and cloud today. Some local smoke and a high of about 30. Humidex of 33. 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

0: It's Shania from Country 93.5/19. Let's talk about some more hotel faux pas that people do when they stay in one of those places. For example, jumping the line at the hotel breakfast buffet. I was at a hotel that offered breakfast recently, and I don't remember anybody jumping the line. There really wasn't a line because I get up so early and I just happened to be down there when it first started. So maybe that's why. But yeah, I could see why that would be annoying. How about this one? Allowing pets at the table in the hotel restaurant. Okay. That seems odd, but all right. Walking through hotel hallways or common areas wearing only a robe or sleepwear, which I actually don't have a problem with because I don't care. But the issue I would have is if somebody's walking around naked. Like, that's kind of, you know, and I know there's cases. And everybody knows somebody who either did it or knows someone who did it. And that's when you, you know, go out of your hotel room for a second and the door locks behind you and you're only wearing a robe. And you're just going to the ice machine or something like that. You're just going out for a second and then you realize, oh, no, I don't have my key. I don't have my card to get back in the room. So, I mean, that I get. But that should never happen if you're naked, because you really shouldn't be going to the ice machine naked. Yeah, just not recommended.
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0: It's Owen Ringling on Country 93, 542. Comedy clip of the day is from Kevin James talking about Little League Baseball. He's definitely got some thoughts on that. Here's Kevin James.
1: My son wanted to play Little League, so I called the coach, and I said, hey, listen, my boy wants to play. Is it okay if he joins the team? He's like, yeah, we didn't even start practicing yet. I'll bring him down. He says, yeah, I just want to let you know that we don't keep score in this league. So I was like, why? Why not? He's like, well, we don't want to upset the parents and disappoint any of the kids so we don't keep score. I was like, why even have them bat? Why not just have them walk up to the plate? Hi, how you doing? Could you put me down for a double? Could I get a double? I played Little League in the 1970s. Played for 5 years. Got a trophy once. 1 year. That's it. One trophy. You know why? Because we won. That's it. You know how I know? Because we kept score. It's good for them.
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4: Tragedy out near Simcoe as nearly 20,000 hogs were killed in a barn fire recently. According to Norfolk County Deputy Fire Chief James Robertson, smoke was noticed by farmers at about 6:30 in the morning. There was a very large pig operation. The owners say it was one of the biggest in the province. The building is somewhere around 4 acres in size. Deputy Chief says the entire structure is a complete loss, estimating that at least 20,000 pigs perished in the blaze. No injuries were reported, and they're still searching for a cause. The massive bread price-fixing scandal gripped Canada for the better part of a few years. Now there's a similar price-fixing issue in the United States. A federal judge in Illinois has cleared the way for antitrust claims against Butterball and two other turkey processors to proceed to trial. Butterballs are often sold in Canada around Thanksgiving. The case can now go to trial by a jury, which alleges turkey producers have exchanged competitively sensitive information and coordinated supply decisions in order to artificially inflate turkey prices, happening between 2010 and 2016. And that's your Food and Ag Report. I'm Phil DeLand.
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Good morning. It's 5:50. We're in for sun and cloud today. There's going to be some more local smoke. A high of about 30. We're 23 to start the day with Tim Hicks from Country 93.

0: Today's Best Country on Country 93. There goes Tim Hicks. It's 5:53. This is the big weekend for the Mount Forest Fireworks Festival. Gets underway on Thursday. I believe it's Thursday. Yeah, I think so. I had to think about that. Yes, tomorrow. That's right. I'm right on the ball. Anyway, there's a whole bunch of things going on. A massive car show. If you've never gone to the car show, it is really, really impressive. So they got the car show, Kid Zone, and of course, fireworks. 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
3: Good morning. It's 6 o'clock. I'm Matt Hermes. A heat warning continues for the Grey Bruce region today, and now there's an air quality warning as well, with smoke from forest fires in northwestern Ontario lingering in the region. The OPP say one person was taken into custody after a response near Highway 6 and Concession Road 17 south of Wyarton late last night resulted in a heavy police presence. The OPP provided an update just after 1 early this morning confirming an arrest and saying there is no threat to public safety. Police have not yet shared any information about what prompted the response. Meaford Council decided to lower the speed limit to 40 kilometers an hour on all of its urban roads. Spencer Byers has more.
4: In a 5-2 vote, council passed a motion to draft a bylaw implementing a 40-kilometer-an-hour speed limit in all municipal roads in urban Meaford and Grey Road 7 from Sykes Street to Muir Street. While developing the plan, staff consulted the Ontario Ministry of Transportation, Grey County, and the Ontario Provincial Police to determine the potential impacts of the change. According to the Global Street Design Guide, transitioning from 50 kilometers an hour to 40 kilometers an hour reduces the risk of pedestrian death by 35%. The estimated cost to implement the program, including signage and a communications plan, is just over $40,000. Spencer Byers, Meaford.
3: Some work is planned to provide protection to a culturally significant tree at Owen Sound's Harrison Park. During its meeting this week, City Council approved spending an additional $16,000 to reroute a gravel road and install some stones to help protect a marker tree near the river, which is estimated to be 150 to 200 years old. The city has been taking steps to protect the tree after receiving a request from Saugeen Ojibwe Nation's Environment Office. Historically, marker trees were shaped by Indigenous people to point towards important places such as trails, water sources, camping areas, or ceremonial sites. It wasn't a unanimous vote, but Owen Sound Mayor Ian Boddy was among those to support the marker tree protection work.
5: We used to have birds in the park, and we don't have birds in the park anymore. They were a big draw to the park. We don't have the same draws at Harrison Park, and this is a draw that will draw people in, could draw people in. It is interesting.
3: Construction has begun on the washrooms at the Shallow Lake Community Center and Ball Diamond. Township staff say the washroom renovation project will upgrade the design to improve accessibility. While the work is being completed, the washrooms at the Shallow Lake Ball Diamond will be closed, and the main floor ones inside the community center will have limited access. And in national news, despite financial losses last year, executives at Canada Post still got $30 million in bonuses. Officials with the post office say that money came from revenues and not from the $673 million they received from Ottawa in bailout money. The Canadian Taxpayers Federation is asking the federal government to step in and shut down bonuses for taxpayer-funded services. That's a look at the news. Now on to sports.
6: I'm RJ Bridehead with the morning sports. Spain controlled the match and advanced to the World Cup final with a 2-0 win over France. They'll play the winner of England-Argentina, which is at 3 this afternoon. Argentina are the defending champions, while England hasn't won the World Cup since 1966. Dylan Cease struck out the side in the first and combined with 10 other pitchers, including Louis Varland, to lead the American League to a 4-0 victory, the first All-Star Game shutout in 13 years. The Toronto Tempo lost to Washington 79-62. That's the fewest points the Tempo have scored this season. If you're wondering what's happening with the Kawhi Leonard trade to the Raptors, that's still on hold as the NBA investigates whether his contract with the Clippers violated salary cap rules. Commissioner Adam Silver says they'll have a decision this summer. And professional soccer, as well as a brand new stadium, are coming to Barrie. Toronto FC's feeder team that plays in the MLS Next Pro League will relocate to Barrie for the 2028-29 season. That's sports. Your forecast is next.
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2: A sun and cloud mix early on today, then clearing up in the afternoon to mainly sunny sky, smoky as well. Heat and air quality warnings are in place. A high of 30, feeling like 33. Tonight, mostly clear and smoky as it falls to a low of 19. Sunny and hazy tomorrow with a high of 29. Right now, it is 22 in Owen Sound's River District. I'm Matt Hermes for all of your latest local stories on demand. 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

Good morning. It's 6:09. Coming up, we're going to talk about something that sounded like such an absolutely terribly bad idea, and now it's going ahead. What is that idea? You'll find out next on Country 93.

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1: Dean Brody from today's Best Country, Country 93 at 612. Now, we talked about this a little while ago, about a company that wants to launch giant mirrors on satellites. If you didn't hear us talk about it before, I know it sounds like a joke. Sadly, it's not. What they would do is they would offer sunlight down to Earth whenever requested. So let's say that farmers want to have sunlight through the night in order to help their crops grow. Then they can offer sunlight at a cost. Maybe if you want sunlight, they're hoping to get it to the point where if you're having a backyard party, they can offer sunlight through the evening and into the overnight. Oh, doesn't this sound so wrong? Anyway, the American body that controls this has given approval to the idea. Really? So the company that's doing it is going to launch a satellite. They say this first one will be able to do a 5 kilometer wide sunlight beam down to Earth. And their plan, their long-term plan, is to have tens of thousands more satellites up there so they can put sun wherever anybody asks for it, anywhere on the planet. Now, scientists think it's a terrible idea, of course. They say the sunlight on demand satellites would disrupt sleep cycles, threaten wildlife, also affect pilots, interfere with astronomy. That's just the tip of things. Like they're trying to control the sun, which I just think, oh. And also, if somebody's having a backyard party, there's nothing better than complete sunlight at like 10:30 at night while you're trying to sleep.
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4: Good morning. Actually, it's a great morning. 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

Good morning. It's 6:20. We're in for sun and cloud today. Some local smoke. A high of about 30. It's 23 now at Country 93.

0: Country 93 with Jade Eagleson at 623. Birthdays and anniversaries coming up in an hour from now. 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
3: It's 6:30. Good morning. I'm Matt Hermes. A heat warning continues for the Grey Bruce region today, and now there's an air quality warning as well, with smoke from forest fires in northwestern Ontario lingering in the region. The OPP say one person was taken into custody after a response near Highway 6 and Concession Road 17 south of Wyarton late last night resulted in a heavy police presence. The OPP provided an update just after 1 early this morning confirming an arrest and saying there is no threat to public safety. Police have not yet shared any information about what prompted the response. A lower speed limit is coming on all urban roads in Meaford. Spencer Byers reports.
4: In a 5-2 vote, council passed a motion to draft a bylaw implementing a 40-kilometer-an-hour speed limit in all municipal roads in urban Meaford and Grey Road 7 from Sykes Street to Muir Street. While developing the plan, staff consulted the Ontario Ministry of Transportation, Grey County, and the Ontario Provincial Police to determine the potential impacts of the change. According to the Global Street Design Guide, transitioning from 50 kilometers an hour to 40 kilometers an hour reduces the risk of pedestrian death by 35%. The estimated cost to implement the program, including signage and a communications plan, is just over $40,000. Spencer Byers, Meaford.
3: Some work is planned to provide protection to a culturally significant tree at Owen Sound's Harrison Park. During its meeting this week, City Council approved spending an additional $16,000 to reroute a gravel road and install some stones to help protect a marker tree near the river, which is estimated to be 150 to 200 years old. The city has been taking steps to protect the tree after receiving a request from Saugeen Ojibwe Nation's Environment Office. Historically, marker trees were shaped by Indigenous people to point towards important places such as trails, water sources, camping areas, or ceremonial sites. It wasn't a unanimous vote, but Owen Sound Mayor Ian Boddy was among those to support the marker tree protection work.
5: We used to have birds in the park, and we don't have birds in the park anymore. They were a big draw to the park. We don't have the same draws at Harrison Park, and this is a draw that will draw people in, could draw people in. It is interesting.
3: Construction has begun on the washrooms at the Shallow Lake Community Center and Ball Diamond. Township staff say the washroom renovation project will upgrade the design to improve accessibility. While the work is being completed, the washrooms at the Shallow Lake Ball Diamond will be closed, and the main floor ones inside the community center will have limited access. And in national news, despite financial losses last year, executives at Canada Post still got $30 million in bonuses. Officials with the post office say that money came from revenues and not from the $673 million they received from Ottawa in bailout money. The Canadian Taxpayers Federation is asking the federal government to step in and shut down bonuses for taxpayer-funded services. That's a look at the news. Now on to sports.
6: I'm RJ Brighthead with the morning sports. Spain controlled the match and advanced to the World Cup final with a 2-0 win over France. They'll play the winner of England-Argentina, which is at 3 this afternoon. Argentina are the defending champions, while England hasn't won the World Cup since 1966. Dylan Cease struck out the side in the first and combined with 10 other pitchers, including Louis Varland, to lead the American League to a 4-0 victory, the first All-Star Game shutout in 13 years. The Toronto Tempo lost to Washington 79-62. That's the fewest points the Tempo have scored this season. If you're wondering what's happening with the Kawhi Leonard trade to the Raptors, that's still on hold as the NBA investigates whether his contract with the Clippers violated salary cap rules. Commissioner Adam Silver says they'll have a decision this summer. And professional soccer, as well as a brand new stadium, are coming to Barrie. Toronto FC's feeder team that plays in the MLS Next Pro League will relocate to Barrie for the 2028-29 season. That's sports. Your forecast is next.
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8: Country 93 weather.
3: A sun and cloud mix early on today, then clearing up in the afternoon to mainly sunny sky, smoky as well. Heat and air quality warnings are in place. A high of 30, feeling like 33. Tonight, mostly clear and smoky as it falls to a low of 19. Sunny and hazy tomorrow with a high of 29. Right now, it is 22 in Owen Sound's River District. I'm Matt Hermes for all of your latest local stories on demand. 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

0: Country 93 with Brooks and Dunn. There goes Red Dirt Road at 6:43. Now, we've talked about this before. Last year we did. And it's worth repeating because it's something. And if you're eating breakfast, I apologize. Here we go. We're going to talk about if you ever see an ant in your house, the one thing you should never, ever do is step on it or squish it. Okay? Never. Biologists say that doing that can cause your ant problem to get worse. And it's all because they release some kind of pheromone that signals to the other ants in the colony. And when the other ants get that distress signal, then the ants rush to the body to kind of take it away, kind of clean it up kind of thing. That's not good because they bring all their friends. Friends, relatives, everybody comes along for that. And you never want that. So here's what they recommend. And I'm not saying this is what they say. Pick up the ant and gently place it outside. Maybe you could get out a pillow and just put it on a pillow so it's comfortable as you escort it outside. And then put the pillow gently on the ground and let the ant decide when it wants to leave the pillow. I think that'd be a nice thing to do. They also say it's best to wipe down surfaces that the ant has walked on, if you can figure that out, with lemon juice or vinegar, and that'll throw the other ants off the trail so that they won't be tempted to follow any trail that ant might have left. So there you go.
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4: Tragedy out near Simcoe as nearly 20,000 hogs were killed in a barn fire recently. According to Norfolk County Deputy Fire Chief James Robertson, smoke was noticed by farmers at about 6:30 in the morning. There was a very large pig operation. The owners say it was one of the biggest in the province. The building is somewhere around 4 acres in size. Deputy Chief says the entire structure is a complete loss, estimating that at least 20,000 pigs perished in the blaze. No injuries were reported, and they're still searching for a cause. The massive bread price-fixing scandal gripped Canada for the better part of a few years. Now there's a similar price-fixing issue in the United States. A federal judge in Illinois has cleared the way for antitrust claims against Butterball and two other turkey processors to proceed to trial. Butterballs are often sold in Canada around Thanksgiving. The case can now go to trial by a jury, which alleges turkey producers have exchanged competitively sensitive information and coordinated supply decisions in order to artificially inflate turkey prices, happening between 2010 and 2016. And that's your Food and Ag Report. I'm Phil DeLand.
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0: Today's Best Country on Country 93. There goes Morgan Griffith, 652. One thing we're really excited about this year is the big concert that's going to be coming to the Bayshore in November. November the 22nd is when this is happening. It's the Hometown Heroes concert. Get a load of this. Dean Brody and the Wrecklaws on the same stage. Wow, that'll be one heck of an impressive show. As I said, November the 22nd at the Bayshore Community Center. Tickets and info, you can find out more at tickets.attackhockey.com.
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2: 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And from the Canadian Mental Health Association, Don Vail, the communications manager, is here to tell us about it.
3: 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Lots of smiles and lots of great conversations. We have two locations, Owen Sound Fitness and Training, as well as Sulphur Spring Conservation Area, just outside of Hanover. Also, you can get involved with the walk virtually. If you really can't make it to a location, we just encourage people to sign up at walkforcourage.ca and get involved. Raise a few dollars if you can't, just have great conversations with people as well about suicide, about being comfortable, ending stigma. Topic that's quite heavy, but it affects all of us.
2: So it's Saturday, July 25th, registration at 9, and the walk itself starts around 9:30.
3: Something that's really important to me is realizing just how many families are affected by mental health challenges. We don't really like talking about statistics, but on average, about 18 people die by suicide in Grey Bruce each year, and about 170 people end up in emergency departments. You know, these are our loved ones, these are our neighbors, these are our coworkers, friends, family. We've got to get this conversation going. We need to talk about it more. So walkforcourage.ca is the location. And like you said, July the 25th, it's a great day.
2: Well, listen, Don, thanks very much.
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3: Good morning. It's 7 o'clock. I'm Matt Hermes. A heat warning continues for the Grey Bruce region today, and now there's an air quality warning as well, with smoke from forest fires in northwestern Ontario lingering in the area. The OPP say one person was taken into custody after

0: patio season here at Harrison Park Inn Restaurant, heart of the park, all year round.
1: Potential impacts of the change. According to the Global Street Design Guide, transitioning from 50 kilometers an hour to 40 kilometers an hour reduces the risk of pedestrian death by 35%. The estimated cost to implement the program, including signage and a communications plan, is just over $40,000. Spencer Byers, Meaford.
2: Some work is planned to provide protection to a culturally significant tree at Owen Sound's Harrison Park. During its meeting this week, City Council approved spending an additional $16,000 to reroute a gravel road and install some stones to help protect a marker tree near the river, which is estimated to be 150 to 200 years old. The city has been taking steps to protect the tree after receiving a request from Saugeen Ojibwe Nation's Environment Office. Historically, marker trees were shaped by indigenous people to point towards important places such as trails, water sources, camping areas, or ceremonial sites. It wasn't a unanimous vote, but Owen Sound Mayor Ian Boddy was among those to support the marker tree protection work.
3: We used to have birds in the park, and we don't have birds in the park anymore. They were a big draw to the park. We don't have the same draws at Harrison Park, and this is a draw that will draw people in, could draw people in. It is interesting.
2: Construction has begun on the washrooms at the Shallow Lake Community Center and Ball Diamond. Township staff say the washroom renovation project will upgrade the design to improve accessibility. While the work is being completed, the washrooms at the Shallow Lake Ball Diamond will be closed, and the main floor ones inside the community center will have limited access. Construction set to wrap up by the end of this summer. And in national news, despite financial losses last year, executives at Canada Post still got $30 million in bonuses. Officials with the post office say that money came from revenues and not from the $673 million they received from Ottawa in bailouts. The Canadian Taxpayers Federation is asking the federal government to step in and shut down bonuses for taxpayer-funded services. That's a look at the news. Now on to sports.
4: I'm RJ Broadhead with the morning sports brought to you by RE/MAX. Spain controlled the match and advanced to the World Cup final with a 2-0 win over France. They'll play the winner of England-Argentina, which is at 3 this afternoon. Argentina are the defending champions, while England hasn't won the World Cup since 1966. Dylan Cease struck out the side in the first and combined with 10 other pitchers, including Louis Varland, to lead the American League to a 4-0 victory, the first All-Star game shutout in 13 years. The Toronto Tempo lost to Washington 79-62. If you're wondering what's happening with the Kawhi Leonard trade to the Raptors, that's still on hold as the NBA investigates whether his contract with the Clippers violated salary cap rules. Commissioner Adam Silver says they'll have a decision this summer. And professional soccer, as well as a brand new stadium, are coming to Barrie. Toronto FC's feeder team that plays in the MLS Next Pro League will relocate to Barrie for the 2028-29 season. Now, here's your local sports.
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2: A sun and cloud mix early on today, then clearing up in the afternoon to mainly sunny sky, smoky as well, heat and air quality.

0: Visibility warnings are in place. A high of 30, feeling like 33. Tonight, mostly clear and smoky as it falls to a low of 19. Sunny and hazy tomorrow with a high of 29. Right now, it is 22 in Owen Sounds River District. I'm Matt Hermes for all of your latest local stories on demand. 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

Good morning. It's 7:10. We're into prime barbecue season. We're going to be talking about grilling sins. Sins that people do when they're grilling. We'll get to those next on Country 93. This is

0: Today's Best Country on Country 93, Florida Georgia Line, along with Jason Derulo. It's 7:14. According to QExpert.ca, there are a whole bunch of grilling sins, things that people do wrong when they barbecue. And I thought we'd start with number five on the list. We'll work our way up to number one. Number five is pressing down on a burger with a spatula. Apparently, big sin. I haven't barbecued in a while, but I know that, yes, I'm guilty of this. And I know that you doing that makes it so that, you know, all the good juices come out of the burger and that it makes it dry. Did that stop me from doing it? No. The only reason I did it is because I didn't want to have a greasy burger. You know when you have a greasy burger and it just kind of sits at the bottom of your stomach for about a week and a half? Yeah. So I wanted something that's not so greasy, but the problem is I went too far and then they became dry. So that is one of the big sins. Another one is backseat grilling. Oh, is there anything worse? First of all, we know how annoying a backseat driver is. Because they're coaching you on, oh, you should have done this, or you should take this road, or why didn't you slow down there, or whatever. Backseat grilling, just as bad. Yeah, I wouldn't cook those like that. I'm the one cooking, just leave it to me, right? It's so incredibly frustrating. So there's three more to go. We'll share more of these grilling sins with you coming up before 8 o'clock.
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It's 7:21 with some sun, some cloud today. It's going to be smoky. A high of about 30. Humidex making it feel like 33. We're at 23 now at Country 93.

0: Country 93, that would be Faith Hill with The Way You Love Me. It's 7:24. Let's get to the Country 93 Birthday Club. Happy 65th birthday to Brian Fallis from the Corner Table. Have a great day celebrating. Got a birthday or celebration you want us to pass along? Get it through to us on our website. 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Or you can text it to us through the Elgin Jewelers text line. That's 519-372-9393. Let's get to the birthday quiz speed round. He was Young Sheldon on a show called Young Sheldon. And I'll be honest, I loved Big Bang Theory, and I really wanted to like the show Young Sheldon. And I remember watching about six episodes and thinking, this is so boring. Anyway, I'm sure lots of people liked it. Maybe you liked it. That's great. Just wasn't my thing. Anyway, we're talking about a guy named Ian Armitage, who's turning 18 today. Next guy played David Silver on Beverly Hills 90210. And Derek in the Sarah Connor Chronicles. I think he's best known for playing David Silver. But talking about Brian Austin Green, who is 53 today. And then finally, this guy's done, he seems like he's been in so many shows. He was Jake on Scandal, Noel on Felicity, Bob Brown on The Unit, and Henry on Grey's Anatomy. I think he's one of those guys where people don't know his name, but they know his face. The guy's name, by the way, Scott Foley, and he's turning 54 today. And that would be the Country 93 Birthday Club.
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3: It's 7:30. Good morning. I'm Matt Hermes. A heat warning continues for the Grey Bruce region today, and now there's an air quality warning as well, with smoke from forest fires in northwestern Ontario lingering in the area. The OPP say one person was taken into custody after a response near Highway 6 and Concession Road 17 south of Wyarton late last night resulted in a heavy police presence. The OPP provided an update just after 1 early this morning confirming an arrest and saying there is no threat to public safety. Police have not yet shared any information about what prompted the response. A lower speed limit is coming on all urban roads in Meaford. Spencer Byers reports.
4: In a 5-2 vote, council passed a motion to draft a bylaw implementing a 40-kilometer-an-hour speed limit in all municipal roads in urban Meaford and Grey Road 7 from Sykes Street to Muir Street. While developing the plan, staff consulted the Ontario Ministry of Transportation, Grey County, and the Ontario Provincial Police to determine the potential impacts of the change. According to the Global Street Design Guide, transitioning from 50 kilometers an hour to 40 kilometers an hour reduces the risk of pedestrian death by 35%. The estimated cost to implement the program, including signage and a communications plan, is just over $40,000. Spencer Byers, Meaford.
3: Some work is planned to provide protection to a culturally significant tree at Owen Sound's Harrison Park. During its meeting this week, City Council approved spending an additional $16,000 to reroute a gravel road and install some stones to help protect a marker tree near the river, which is estimated to be 150 to 200 years old. The city has been taking steps to protect the tree after receiving a request from Saugeen Ojibwe Nation's Environment Office. Historically, marker trees were shaped by Indigenous people to point towards important places such as trails, water sources, camping areas, or ceremonial sites. It wasn't a unanimous vote, but Owen Sound Mayor Ian Boddy was among those to support the marker tree protection work.
5: We used to have birds in the park, and we don't have birds in the park anymore. They were a big draw to the park. We don't have the same draws at Harrison Park, and this is a draw that will draw people in, could draw people in. It is interesting.
3: And in national news, despite financial losses last year, executives at Canada Post still got $30 million in bonuses. Officials with the post office say that money came from revenues and not from the $673 million they received from Ottawa in bailouts. The Canadian Taxpayers Federation is asking the federal government to step in and shut down bonuses for taxpayer-funded services. That's a look at the news. Now on to sports.
6: I'm RJ Broadhead with the morning sports brought to you by Remax. Spain controlled the match and advanced to the World Cup final with a 2-0 win over France. They'll play the winner of England-Argentina, which is at 3 this afternoon. Argentina are the defending champions, while England hasn't won the World Cup since 1966. Dylan Cease struck out the side in the first and combined with 10 other pitchers, including Louis Varland, to lead the American League to a 4-0 victory, the first All-Star Game shutout in 13 years. The Toronto Tempo lost to Washington 79-62. If you're wondering what's happening with the Kawhi Leonard trade to the Raptors, that's still on hold as the NBA investigates whether his contract with the Clippers violated salary cap rules. Commissioner Adam Silver says they'll have a decision this summer. And professional soccer, as well as a brand new stadium, are coming to Barrie. Toronto FC's feeder team that plays in the MLS Next Pro League will relocate to Barrie for the 2028-29 season. Now, here's your local sports.
3: Thank you, RJ. 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
1: Country 93 weather.
3: A sun and cloud mix early on today, then clearing up in the afternoon to mainly sunny sky, smoky as well. Heat and air quality warnings are in place. A high of 30, feeling like 33. Tonight, mostly clear and smoky as it falls to a low of 19. Sunny and hazy tomorrow with a high of 29. Right now, it is 22 in Owen Sound River District. I'm Matt Hermes for all of your latest local stories on demand. Gray Bruce News, wherever you get your podcasts.
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0: Dallas Smith on today's Best Country, Country 93. It's 7:42. We started talking about this in the last half hour. The biggest grilling sins that people make. This is according to QExpert.com. And these are things that people do wrong when they're barbecuing. And this is prime barbecue season. So here we go. We've already done 5 and 4, which we're pressing down on the burger with a spatula, backseat grilling. Number 3, opening the lid unnecessarily, which people sometimes do. If it's a big barbecue and a lot of people over, they'll come over and lift up the lid, see what's going on. Not supposed to do that, especially if it's not your lid. I get that. Not allowing the meat to rest before serving. But that's so hard. You're hungry. It smells amazing. You just want to eat, right? That's okay. I don't think I can fault anybody for that. But the number one biggest grilling sin, according to this website, is touching another person's grill without permission. Oh, yes. Because, I mean, not everybody is like this where they consider themselves to be the ultimate barbecue expert. Everything is perfect. Everything is laid out a certain way. Everything's got to be done their way or the highway. It's the only way that you can have meat perfection is to do it their way. That's the kind of person, if you touch their grill or any of their utensils, it can get kind of ugly. Yeah. One thing that didn't make this list that is a grilling sin, I think, is not clicking the tongs. You kind of have to do that to get good food, don't you?
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2: 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It's Camp Day at your local Tim Hortons. 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I'm Freddie Wallace, and this morning we're in Wyerton at the Tim Hortons on Burford Street. 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
4: Tragedy out near Simcoe as nearly 20,000 hogs were killed in a barn fire recently. According to Norfolk County Deputy Fire Chief James Robertson, smoke was noticed by farmers at about 6:30 in the morning. There was a very large pig operation. The owners say it was one of the biggest in the province. The building is somewhere around 4 acres in size. Deputy Chief says the entire structure is a complete loss, estimating that at least 20,000 pigs perished in the blaze. No injuries were reported, and they're still searching for a cause. The massive bread price-fixing scandal gripped Canada for the better part of a few years. Now there's a similar price-fixing issue in the United States. A federal judge in Illinois has cleared the way for antitrust claims against Butterball and two other turkey processors to proceed to trial. Butterballs are often sold in Canada around Thanksgiving. The case can now go to trial by a jury, which alleges turkey producers have exchanged competitively sensitive information and coordinated supply decisions in order to artificially inflate turkey prices, happening between 2010 and 2016. And that's your Food and Ag Report. I'm Phil DeLand.
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It's 7:51. We're in for sun and cloud today. Going to be a smoky one. A high of about 30. Humidex making it feel like 33. We're 22 now at Country 93.

0: Today's Best Country is found right here on Country 93. That's Jason Aldean. It's 7:54. Our World Tour contest well underway. You've probably heard us talking about it a fair bit just because it's a really exciting prize. It is so much fun. I'd love to win this myself. You can either go and see Megan Maroney in Belfast, Northern Ireland. Okay, that's amazing. But then if you don't, you know, maybe you're thinking, oh, Ireland, been there before. I'd rather go see Cody Johnson in London, England. That'd be a tough decision to make. All you have to do to get your name into this is watch for the Country 93 Community Cruiser. That's your chance to enter. One lucky person will have to choose between those two concerts and decide what city they want to visit. Wow, that's a tough one. 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
3: Good morning. It's 8 o'clock. I'm Matt Hermes. A heat warning continues for the Grey Bruce.

0: patio season here at Harrison Park Inn Restaurant, heart of the park, all year round.
1: Municipal roads in urban Meaford and Gray Road 7 from Sykes Street to Muir Street. While developing the plan, staff consulted the Ontario Ministry of Transportation, Gray County, and the Ontario Provincial Police to determine the potential impacts of the change. According to the Global Street Design Guide, transitioning from 50 kilometers an hour to 40 kilometers an hour reduces the risk of pedestrian death by 35%. The estimated cost to implement the program, including signage and a communications plan, is just over $40,000. Spencer Byers, Meaford.
2: Some work is planned to provide protection to a culturally significant tree at Owen Sound's Harrison Park. During its meeting this week, City Council approved spending an additional $16,000 to reroute a gravel road and install some stones to help protect a marker tree near the river, which is estimated to be 150 to 200 years old. The city has been taking steps to protect the tree after receiving a request from Saugeen Ojibwe Nation's Environment Office. Historically, marker trees were shaped by Indigenous people to point towards important places such as trails, water sources, camping areas, or ceremonial sites. It wasn't a unanimous vote, but Owen Sound Mayor Ian Boddy was among those to support the marker tree protection work.
3: We used to have birds in the park, and we don't have birds in the park anymore. They were a big draw to the park. We don't have the same draws at Harrison Park, and this is a draw that will draw people in, could draw people in. It is interesting.
2: Construction has begun on the washrooms at the Shallow Lake Community Center and Ball Diamond. Township staff say the washroom renovation project will upgrade the design to improve accessibility. While the work is being completed, the washrooms at the Shallow Lake Ball Diamond will be closed, and the main floor ones inside the community center will have limited access. Construction set to wrap up by the end of this summer. And in national news, despite financial losses last year, executives at Canada Post still got $30 million in bonuses. Officials with the post office say that money came from revenues and not from the $673 million they received from Ottawa in bailouts. The Canadian Taxpayers Federation is asking the federal government to step in and shut down bonuses for taxpayer-funded services. That's a look at the news. Now on to sports.
4: I'm RJ Broadhead with the morning sports brought to you by Remax. Spain controlled the match and advanced to the World Cup final with a 2-0 win over France. They'll play the winner of England-Argentina, which is at 3 this afternoon. Argentina are the defending champions, while England hasn't won the World Cup since 1966. Dylan Cease struck out the side in the first and combined with 10 other pitchers, including Louis Varland, to lead the American League to a 4-0 victory, the first All-Star Game shutout in 13 years. The Toronto Tempo lost to Washington 79-62. If you're wondering what's happening with the Kawhi Leonard trade to the Raptors, that's still on hold as the NBA investigates whether his contract with the Clippers violated salary cap rules. Commissioner Adam Silver says they'll have a decision this summer. And professional soccer, as well as a brand new stadium, are coming to Barrie. Toronto FC's feeder team that plays in the MLS Next Pro League will relocate to Barrie for the 2028-29 season. Now, here's your local sports.
2: Thank you, RJ. 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
2: A sun and cloud mix early on today, then clearing up in the afternoon to mainly sunny sky, smoky as well. Heat and air quality warnings are in place. A high of 30, feeling like 33. Tonight, mostly clear and smoky as it falls to a low of 19. Sunny and hazy tomorrow with a high of 29. Right now, it is 22 in Owen Sound's River District. I'm Matt Hermes for all of your latest local stories on demand. Grey Bruce News, wherever you

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It's 8:10, another chance to win one of those amazing prizes from Thorncrest Outfitters. We'll explain what the prize is, how you can win it. We'll get to all of that next on Country 93.

0: Today's Best Country, Country 93, Brett Kissel with Cowboys and Dreamers. It's 8:13. We have a great prize up for grabs from Thorncrest Outfitters. I got to get their name right. Thorncrest Outfitters. Now, I'll admit, I've been in radio for a little while. I've never given away a prize like this, and I think it's really cool. It's a single trip paddling pass for the Saugeen River. Now, the prize includes a use of a kayak or a two-person canoe if you want to bring somebody else along, life jackets, paddles, shuttle from their Southampton Riverside location to one of three river access points, which you get to choose. That is a very unique prize and very cool to win. So what we're going to do is ask you a question about, you know, canoes or kayaks, give you a choice of two answers. You get a 50-50 chance of getting it right. And I think today's question, pretty darn easy. Anyway, want to be our contestant? Here's the number to call. 519-372-9393. 519-372-9393. And we'll get to our caller next.
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0: It's 8:17, and joining us on the phone this morning is Spencer. Spencer, I completely forgot to ask, where are you calling from this morning?
9: Port Elgin.
0: I didn't even hear that. Where is it?
9: Port Elgin.
0: Port Elgin. Okay, good. Okay. So here's the question. I think it's kind of easy, but I feel bad saying that because if you don't get it, then, well, that's going to look bad. So let's just get to the question. What is the most common material used for making canoes? What is the most common material used for making canoes? You have a choice of two answers. Is it steel or is it fiberglass? Steel or fiberglass? What do you think, Spencer?
9: Fiberglass.
0: Fiberglass. Yes, indeed, that is correct. You are a winner. Hang on the phone. Another chance to win coming up tomorrow morning. Here's Ella Langley and Morgan Wallman from Country 93.

0: today's Best Country on Country 93 with Ellen Langley and Morgan Wallen. Can't love you anymore. It's 8:22 with some sun and cloud for your Wednesday. Going to be smoky again. A high of about 30. Humidex making it feel like 33, so not much difference. Right now, we're sitting at 22.
1: It's time for Julia's Random Fact.
0: This is kind of a weird one, okay? Kind of a little strange. The shortest recorded song is called You Suffer by a group called Napalm Death. I'm not making this up. It's from their debut album called Scum. Wow. Okay. Now the song is 1.3 seconds long. Now it's not a country song, but I thought you might want to hear what it sounds like. So I'm going to play the entire song for you now. You ready? Here we go. That's it. Really, that is Napalm Death with You Suffer. Must have been a massive hit. Yeah, I think so.
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2: 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I'm at Tim Hortons in Owen Sound across from OSDSS for Camp Day. 100% of the proceeds from hot and iced coffee sales today are donated to Tim Hortons Foundation Camps. 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
2: It's 8:30. Good morning. I'm Matt Hermes. A heat warning continues for the Grey Bruce region today, and now there's an air quality warning as well, with smoke from forest fires in northwestern Ontario lingering in the area. The OPP say one person was taken into custody after a response near Highway 6 and Concession Road 17 south of Wyarton late last night resulted in a heavy police presence. The OPP provided an update just after 1 early this morning confirming an arrest and saying there is no threat to public safety. Police have not yet shared any information about what prompted the response. A lower speed limit is coming on all urban roads in Meaford. Spencer Byers reports.
3: In a 5-2 vote, council passed a motion to draft a bylaw implementing a 40-kilometer-an-hour speed limit in all municipal roads in urban Meaford and Grey Road 7 from Sykes Street to Muir Street. While developing the plan, staff consulted the Ontario Ministry of Transportation, Grey County, and the Ontario Provincial Police to determine the potential impacts of the change. According to the Global Street Design Guide, transitioning from 50 kilometers an hour to 40 kilometers an hour reduces the risk of pedestrian death by 35%. The estimated cost to implement the program, including signage and a communications plan, is just over $40,000. Spencer Byers, Meaford.
2: Some work is planned to provide protection to a culturally significant tree at Owen Sound's Harrison Park. During its meeting this week, City Council approved spending an additional $16,000 to reroute a gravel road and install some stones to help protect a marker tree near the river, which is estimated to be 150 to 200 years old. The city has been taking steps to protect the tree after receiving a request from Saugeen Ojibwe Nation's Environment Office. Historically, marker trees were shaped by Indigenous people to point towards important places such as trails, water sources, camping areas, or ceremonial sites. It wasn't a unanimous vote, but Owen Sound Mayor Ian Boddy was among those to support the marker tree protection work.
4: We used to have birds in the park, and we don't have birds in the park anymore. They were a big draw to the park. We don't have the same draws at Harrison Park, and this is a draw that will draw people in, could draw people in. It is interesting.
2: And in national news, despite financial losses last year, executives at Canada Post still got $30 million in bonuses. Officials with the post office say that money came from revenues and not from the $673 million they received from Ottawa in bailouts. The Canadian Taxpayers Federation is asking the federal government to step in and shut down bonuses for taxpayer-funded services. That's a look at the news. Now on to sports.
5: I'm RJ Broadhead with the morning sports brought to you by Remax. Spain controlled the match and advanced to the World Cup final with a 2-0 win over France. They'll play the winner of England-Argentina, which is at 3 this afternoon. Argentina are the defending champions, while England hasn't won the World Cup since 1966. Dylan Cease struck out the side in the first and combined with 10 other pitchers, including Louis Varland, to lead the American League to a 4-0 victory, the first All-Star game shutout in 13 years. The Toronto Tempo lost to Washington 79-62. If you're wondering what's happening with the Kawhi Leonard trade to the Raptors, that's still on hold as the NBA investigates whether his contract with the Clippers violated salary cap rules. Commissioner Adam Silver says they'll have a decision this summer. And professional soccer, as well as a brand new stadium, are coming to Barrie. Toronto FC's feeder team that plays in the MLS Next Pro League will relocate to Barrie for the 2028-29 season. Now, here's your local sports.
2: Thank you, RJ. 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
1: Country 93 weather.
2: A sun and cloud mix early on today, then clearing up in the afternoon to mainly sunny sky, smoky as well. Heat and air quality warnings are in place. A high of 30, feeling like 33. Tonight, mostly clear and smoky as it falls to a low of 19. Sunny and hazy tomorrow with a high of 29. Right now, it is 22 in Owen Sound's River District. I'm Matt Hermes for all of your latest local stories on demand. 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

0: Today's best country and some classic country as well. Travis Tritt, there's Take It Easy on Country 93. It's 8:43. Let's get to our comedy clip of the day with today featuring Kevin James from King of Queens, of course. He has some interesting thoughts on Little League baseball. Here's Kevin.
1: My son wanted to play Little League, so I called the coach and I said, hey, listen, my boy wants to play. Is it okay if he joins the team? He's like, yeah, we didn't even start practicing yet. I'll bring him down. He says, yeah, I just want to let you know, though, we don't keep score in this league. So I was like, why? Why not? He's like, well, we don't want to upset the parents and disappoint any of the kids, so we don't keep score. I was like, why even have him bat? Why not just have him walk up to the plate? Hi, how you doing? Could you put me down for a double? Could I get a double? I played Little League in the 1970s. Played for 5 years. Got a trophy once. 1 year. That's it. One trophy. You know why? Because we won. That's it. You know how I know? Because we kept score. It's good for them.
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3: 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I'm at Tim Hortons in Owen Sound across from OSDSS for Camp Day. 100% of the proceeds from hot and iced coffee sales today are donated to Tim Hortons Foundation Camps. 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

0: Today's Best Country, Country 93 with Nate Holler. There's a thought about you. It's a Wednesday morning. We're in for sun and cloud today. Going to be smoky. Yeah, and it really is. It's very smoky. A high of about 30. Humidex not much higher, up to about 33. Clear tonight, still smoky, and down to about 19. And then tomorrow, sunny. Sorry, still smoky. Yeah. A high of about 29 for tomorrow, humidex of 33, so pretty much the same as today. Right now, we're sitting at 22.
1: Sean and Julia are wrapping up the show now. Here is all that we learned.
0: This morning, we talked about something that people sometimes do without thinking, and that is if you see an ant in your house, you sometimes just go over and step on it, right? Just squish it. But according to experts, should never, ever do that, because what happens is it releases pheromones that signal the other ants in the colony to come and help. And you don't want friends and visitors and relatives of that ant that's been squashed coming to visit your house. You want to try to make it so none of them come. Instead, what experts say is if you see an ant in your house, all right, they're saying this, not me. Pick it up gently and place it outside. Okay. They also say not a bad idea to wipe down surfaces where the ant might have been with lemon juice or vinegar. That'll throw off the trail so other ants don't follow it. Some things to keep in mind if you see an ant in your house. Our final thought, next.
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A sun and cloud mix early on today, then clearing up in the afternoon to mainly sunny sky. Smoky as well. Heat and air quality warnings are in place. A high of 30, feeling like 33. Tonight, mostly clear and smoky as it falls to a low of 19. Sunny and hazy tomorrow with a high of 29.

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sun and cloud mix early on today, then clearing up in the afternoon to mainly sunny sky, smoky as well. Heat and air quality warnings are in place. A high of 30, feeling like 33. Tonight, mostly clear and smoky as it falls to a low of 19. Sunny and hazy tomorrow with a high of 29.

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7: A sun and cloud mix early on today, then clearing up in the afternoon to mainly sunny sky, smoky as well. Heat and air quality warnings are in place. A high of 30, feeling like 33. Tonight, mostly clear and smoky as it falls to a low of 19. Sunny and hazy tomorrow with a high of 29.

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0: Ryan from Country 93 with today's Best Country and with Rick Ringer here on this smoky Wednesday. Yeah, the air quality is not good. There is no doubt about that. And, of course, we have an official warning to that effect about air quality. Basically, avoid strenuous activity outdoors if you can. And if your health compromised, not a good idea to go outdoors at all. Something I was thinking of on my drive into work, too, is if you're driving, switch the air recirculation on in your vehicle. You know how you've usually got two buttons, one that lets fresh air in from outside and the other that allows you to recirculate the air inside, as uncomfortable as that may be after a period of time, depending on what you've had to eat for breakfast, etc. Okay, never mind. Just trying to help here. Coming up, it's Morgan Wallen, Shania Twain, too, and that's all before we get to a Women of Country Wednesday in about an hour's time.
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0: home of Sean and Julia in the morning. Country 93, World on Fire, and Nate Smith. And yes, all that forest fire smoke drifting south from northern Ontario and blanketing our region. Air quality very, very bad. We'll get to your forecast details about it coming up in just a moment or two. And don't forget that Sean and Julia's Summer Lunch Tour will continue this Friday as they broadcast live from Lisa's Sunset Grill in Southampton, across from Foodland. 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From 11:30 to 1:30 this Friday, join Sean and Julia on their summer lunch tour.
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12: A sun and cloud mix early on today, then clearing up in the afternoon to mainly sunny sky, smoky as well. Heat and air quality warnings are in place. A high of 30, feeling like 33. Tonight, mostly clear and smoky as it falls to a low of 19. Sunny and hazy tomorrow with a high of 29.

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2: 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I'm Sean. 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Because 100% of the proceeds from iced coffee sales are also being donated to Tim Hortons Foundation Camps. Want to cool off? 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
10: A sun and cloud mix early on today, then clearing up in the afternoon to mainly sunny sky, smoky as well. Heat and air quality warnings are in place. A high of 30, feeling like 33. Tonight, mostly clear and smoky as it falls to a low of 19. Sunny and hazy tomorrow with a high of 29.

0: Brittany loves me just the way I am. Martina McBride from Country 93 with today's best country and with news, sports, and weather coming up at 12 noon. And then our Women of Country Wednesday. One of the artists that you'll hear is a perfect example of the fact that you don't have to win American Idol to make it in the music business. Find out who we're talking about as part of the Women of Country Wednesday, right after the noon news.
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5: Widespread smoke this afternoon as air quality and heat warnings continue. A high of 28 today, feeling like 33. Tonight, still smoky and a low of 19. And tomorrow, smoke dispersing in the morning, then mainly sunny. Thursday's high, 29. Right now, it is 24 in Owen Sound's River District. I'm Matt Hermes. 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

0: Country 93 with today's Best Country, wrapping up the Women of Country Wednesday with Lauren Elena and Road Less Traveled, which was her first number one single, the title track from her second album. Now, she caught the attention of the music business after she was the runner-up on the 10th season of American Idol. Shows you don't have to win the competition to get a record deal. And by the way, she lost out to a pretty good talent in his own right, Scotty McCreery. And one of the crowning achievements of Lauren Elena's career so far was back in 2022 when she was inducted and became a member of the Grand Ole Opry, inducted by her childhood hero, Trisha Yearwood. It's Carrie Underwood and the latest from Dean Brody, both coming up in just a moment.
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11: 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Inside the store, they've got a silent auction, balloon animals, and music playing, of course. 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I hope to see you there.
3: Country 93 weather. Widespread smoke this afternoon as air quality and heat warnings continue. A high of 28 today, feeling like 33. Tonight, still smoky and a low of 19. And tomorrow, smoke dispersing in the morning, then mainly sunny. Thursday's high, 29.

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0: home of Sean and Julia in the morning, Country 93 with the James Barker Band. Carter Faith coming up, classic Joe Diffie as well. And have you entered the Country 93 World Tour contest yet? What you do is you fill out a ballot when you see the Country 93 Community Cruiser, and then tune in the following Monday after the 7 a.m. news. And if we call your name, you'll have 5 minutes to call in. 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And the grand prize draw will be happening on the Tuesday after the Civic Long Weekend, Tuesday, August 4th. So you want to do it as soon as you can. 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

0: Country 93 with today's best country, Riley Green's new one called Think As You Drunk. Okay. Coming up after 1 o'clock, Ella Langley and Morgan Wallen together, the brothers Osborne and classic Alan Jackson too, and the most unusual souvenir that one of the Norwegian soccer players brought home from the World Cup. We'll tell you more coming up after 1.
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9: 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Inside the store, they've got a silent auction, balloon animals, and music playing, of course. 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I hope to see you there.
10: Widespread smoke this afternoon as air quality and heat warnings continue. High of 28 today, feeling like 33. Tonight, still smoky and a low of 19. And tomorrow, smoke dispersing in the morning, then mainly sunny. Thursday's high, 29.

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0: home of Sean and Julia in the morning, Country 93 with Ella Langley and Morgan Wallen. I can't love you anymore. Brothers Osborne coming up in a moment or two. Don't forget to make your stop at Tim Hortons today and grab a coffee, either a hot or iced coffee, and maybe a Camp Day donut while you're at it, because it is Tim Hortons Camp Day, when 100% of the proceeds from hot and iced coffee sales are donated to Tim Hortons Foundation camps, which help youth from underserved communities achieve their full potential. Lots of ways you can help today, all day long at Tim Hortons.
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0: Chevrolet Dustin Lynch Country 93 with today's best country and with your smoke warning forecast. Horrible air quality in our area today and might be tomorrow yet too, although the forecast does call for it to disperse in the morning. So here's hoping, fingers crossed on that. Spain is through to the World Cup final on Sunday after unseating France yesterday. And this afternoon at 3 o'clock, it's England versus Argentina for the other spot. Meanwhile, Norway's supreme Viking striker Erling Haaland, who gained 12 million new Instagram followers during the World Cup, was seen arriving back home with an unusual souvenir, a stuffed raccoon. Actually, a drunken stuffed raccoon, complete with empty gin bottle. Haaland claims, "It followed me home," and has asked his followers to help him name the dead critter. The leading vote-getter is ROW, which stands for Raccoon on Wheels, since that's how it's mounted. Haaland bought the unusual souvenir at a shop in Dallas where the team was playing, along with a T-shirt that reads, "You can kiss my Dallas." Gotta love the guy. He and the entire Norwegian team and fans were one of the most entertaining parts of the World Cup, for sure.
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6: Widespread smoke this afternoon as air quality and heat warnings continue. A high of 28 today, feeling like 33. Tonight, still smoky and a low of 19. And tomorrow, smoke dispersing in the morning, then mainly sunny. Thursday's high, 29.

0: Country 93 with Sean and Julia in the morning and Aaron Goodman. Coming up on Wednesday, July 22nd. Hey, that's a week from today. The Chatsworth Agricultural Society Fish Fries happening at the Williamsford Community Center. 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
1: We're playing today's best country on Country 93 with Josh Ross there, and with more to come from Kenny Chesney in his latest next hour, along with Kenny's good pal Tim McGraw with a classic and more, all before Dusty Hill at 3 o'clock. And some of the most unusual places for a marriage proposal after 2.
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7: Widespread smoke this afternoon as air quality and heat warnings continue. High of 28 today, feeling like 33. Tonight, still smoky and a low of 19. And tomorrow, smoke dispersing in the morning, then mainly sunny. Thursday's high, 29.

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0: The home of Sean and Julia in the morning, Country 93 with Jason Aldean. And the latest from Kenny Chesney coming up in just a moment or two. And beginning tomorrow, it's the Mount Forest Fireworks Festival. It's on all of this coming weekend with live music, a car show, kids zone, interactive games, a demo derby, and of course those spectacular fireworks every night. More information can be found on their website, mountforestfireworks.ca.
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0: Country 93 with today's best country and Chase Beckham. Luke Combs is sleepless in a hotel room in just a moment or two, and that orange sky might be with us through tomorrow yet. We'll get to the forecast and the air quality warning in just a moment or two. First, where'd you propose? Or where'd you accept your proposal? Or where'd you say no? Here's some of the most unusual proposal spots based on a recent survey. One, in a Wendy's parking lot. Oh, how romantic. Another, in a cemetery. Another proposal was made on a guardrail on the side of the road. Well, I guess you got to do what you got to do. Somebody else said that they were proposed to on the back of a motorcycle flying down the interstate, and she could barely hear the driver. Most unusual proposal spots also include the Home Run Derby, the Major League Baseball All-Star Game Home Run Derby on the Kiss Cam. That's kind of cool. In the middle of a haunted house. That's just weird. And final, most unusual, and probably call it inappropriate proposal spot is over text.
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13: Widespread smoke this afternoon as air quality and heat warnings continue. High of 28 today, feeling like 33. Tonight, still smoky and a low of 19. And tomorrow, smoke dispersing in the morning, then mainly sunny. Thursday's high, 29.

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0: home of Sean and Julia in the morning, Country 93, with the latest from Tim Hicks called The Pilot. Dusty Hill is all set to continue through this smoky Wednesday with Chris Stapleton on the way next hour, as well as Dan and Shay and more. You have a great afternoon with him, and take care and stay safe and be kind.
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7: Widespread smoke this afternoon as air quality and heat warnings continue. High of 28 today, feeling like 33. Tonight, still smoky and a low of 19. And tomorrow, smoke dispersing in the morning, then mainly sunny. Thursday's high, 29.

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0: George Burge, Luke Bryan, ride on today's Best Country. Country 93. Hi there. You're with Dusty. Take it easy out there. Very hot. The air quality, not so good. We got smoke in the air from all those fires in Northern Ontario. I don't know if I've ever seen it this bad. It's, yeah. But, yeah, please, especially if you have breathing problems, just stay inside and stay cool. Stay locked on. We got lots of great music for you coming up. We will take a full check on the forecast. That's on the way. And what happened to this date in history? That is coming up too.
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0: Tyler Hubbard on today's Best Country, Country 104.9. Hello there. You're with Dusty. Midweek Wednesday. It's a hot one, too. We got your forecast. That's coming up. More nonstop country, too. Let's find out what happened this date in history. It's the 15th of July. The movie Wedding Crashers came out this date, 2005, starring Owen Wilson and Vince Vaughn. Funny movie. Also a great movie, 1988, the original Die Hard with Bruce Willis, the first one, 1988. Let's see, 1985, Rock Hudson appears at a news conference in California with Doris Day. Remember Doris Day? Always liked Doris Day. She was promoting a new television program. It was later revealed that he was suffering from AIDS. He did not look good at that conference. He was one of the first celebrities to pass away from that disease. And finally, 1953, Gentlemen Prefer Blondes. Classic movie starring Marilyn Monroe opened up in theaters. Marilyn's rendition of Diamonds Are a Girl's Best Friend and her pink dress, now an iconic part of pop culture.
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7: Widespread smoke this afternoon as air quality and heat warnings continue. High of 28 today, feeling like 33. Tonight, still smoky and a low of 19. And tomorrow, smoke dispersing in the morning, then mainly sunny. Thursday's high, 29.

0: 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We have the number one song from a year ago, the Artist of the Week Spotlight. 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
4: Widespread smoke this afternoon as air quality and heat warnings continue. High of 28 today, feeling like 33. Tonight, still smoky and a low of 19. And tomorrow, smoke dispersing in the morning, then mainly sunny. Thursday's high, 29.

0: Stella Lefty on today's Best Country, Country 93. Today, of course, Tim Hortons Camp Day. 100% of the proceeds from hot and iced coffees donated to send kids to camp. And I bet you there's a lot of iced coffee going out the door. Also, of course, if you don't drink coffee, you can also purchase some special items. Tim Hortons swag, including Camp Day bracelets for $3. They're very popular. So again, that's every Tim Hortons all across Canada. Camp Day today. You can help send a kid to camp. More nonstop country and a check in the forecast coming up shortly.
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3: Good afternoon, it's 4 o'clock. I'm Spencer Byers. Smoke from wildfires in northern Ontario continues to blanket the Grey Bruce region. An air quality warning is in place. Environment Canada says smoky conditions could continue through Friday morning. Grey Bruce Public Health is urging you to take precaution and minimize time you spend outside, as the air quality index is now considered very high. Georgian Bluffs has opened the Shawl Lake Community Center and the Council Chambers at the Township Administration Office to the public as air quality relief centers. They say the Grey Bruce region is expected to have the highest air quality risk level for the rest of the day and tomorrow. A counterfeit money investigation in West Grey led to drug and weapons charges against a Shelburne man. West Grey police say they were called yesterday to a report of someone trying to use counterfeit currency at a local business. Officers attended and located a male suspect who was about to leave on a motorcycle. Police alleged they determined the man was barred from operating a motor vehicle. He was arrested, and a subsequent search of a bag turned up fake $50 bills, an imitation handgun, and illegal narcotics. West Grey police say they also discovered the motorcycle was previously reported stolen. The Shelburne man faces a number of charges. Some work is planned to provide protection to a culturally significant tree in Owen Sound's Harrison Park. During its meeting this week, City Council approved spending an additional $16,000 to reroute a gravel road and install some stones to help protect a marker tree near the river, which is estimated to be 150 to 200 years old. The city has been taking steps to protect the tree after receiving a request from the Saugeen Ojibwe Nation's Environment Office in 2025. Historically, marker trees were shaped by indigenous people to point towards important places such as trails, water sources, camping areas, or ceremonial sites. It wasn't a unanimous vote, but Owen Sound Mayor Ian Boddy was among those to support the marker tree protection work.
4: We used to have birds in the park, and we don't have birds in the park anymore. They were a big draw to the park. We don't have the same draws at Harrison Park, and this is a draw that will draw people in, could draw people in. It is interesting.
3: Community Foundation Grey Bruce has donated just over $219,000 in funding through the 2026 Free to Play initiative, supporting seven community-led projects to help children across Grey and Bruce counties explore, imagine, connect, and play outdoors. This year, the program attracted strong interest, with 29 applicants requesting more than $1.2 million. The projects getting money are from all around Grey and Bruce County, including Owen Sound, Cargill, Tobermory, and South Bruce Peninsula. In sports, the second World Cup semifinal is underway as England and defending champs Argentina are currently tied 0-0. The winner will move on to face Spain in Sunday's final. The Owen Sound Attack signed their first-round pick from the import draft, Roderick Chernak. He is the second import signed by the Attack this offseason, joining fellow Slovak Lucien Bernat. And due to poor air quality in the region, all minor soccer in Owen Sound has been canceled for today. That's news and sports. The forecast coming up next.
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3: Air quality is still in the orange with widespread smoke this afternoon with a 30% chance of showers and a low of 16. Thursday, a mix of sun and cloud, widespread smoke continuing in the morning with a high of 27, humidex hitting 30. And on Friday, sunny, high of 26. And currently 23 degrees here in the River District. I'm Spencer Byers. 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

the good kind of love. Is there any other kind? I don't know. JoJo Mason on Country 93. Hi there. You're with Dusty. Your gas price report coming up shortly, whether you want it or not. It's coming up. Tickets are now available for the big fish fry, the Chatsworth Egg Society annual fish fry, taking

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0: Dallas Smith on today's Best Country. Country 93, dusty on duty, air quality not so good, also very humid out there. That heat warning is still in effect. It's supposed to cool off, and the air is supposed to clear sometime Friday into the weekend, maybe. Details on that coming up shortly. Let's see who's having a birthday the 15th of July today. We have a bunch of hockey players and hockey coaches celebrating birthdays. Steve Thomas, 20 years in the NHL. Played for the Leafs, the Blackhawks, the Islanders, the Devils, the Ducks, and the Wings. He's 63 today. Barry Melrose, former player, also coached the Los Angeles Kings 1993 Stanley Cup Finals. And he was an analyst as well until he recently retired. He's 70 today. Barry Trotz, former coach, now a hockey executive. He's actually an advisor to the Nashville Predators. I'd like to be an advisor to something. Never happened. Barry Trotz is 64. Brian Austin Green played David on Beverly Hills 90210. Oh my. 53. Brigitte Nielsen, Red Sonja, Rocky IV, Domino, had a relationship with Sylvester Stallone. I think that's what they call it, a relationship. She's 63 today. Forrest Whitaker, great actor. His first movie, Fast Times at Ridgemont High. He was also in Platoon and Good Morning Vietnam and The Butler and Bird and Black Panther and a couple of Star Wars movies. 65 today. Canadian actress Lolita Davidovich. She was playing Blaze Starr in the film Blaze, 1989. She was also in JFK, Mystery Alaska with Burt Reynolds, and Play It to the Bone. She's 65 today. Kim Alexis, former Sports Illustrated swimsuit cover model, 66. Willie Ames played Tommy on Eight is Enough on television. He's 66 as well. Wrestler and former governor Jesse the Body Ventura is 75. And what a voice, Linda Ronstadt. She's 80. Linda Ronstadt is 80?
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5: Country 93 weather. Air quality is still in the orange with widespread smoke this afternoon with a 30% chance of showers and a low of 16. Thursday, a mix of sun and cloud, widespread smoke continuing in the morning with a high of 27, humidex hitting 30. And on Friday, sunny, high of 26.
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0: Morgan Wallen on today's Best Country. Country 93, Dusty rolling along on this hot and sticky midweek Wednesday. Forecast coming up shortly. Time for the top five things I bet you didn't know. Got some great info for you today. Number five, the oldest known living person in Canada. Her name, Marie Rosa, 110 years old, and she lives in Toronto. Wow. Number four, Canada's most dangerous job. I'll give you the top five. Farming, number five. Power line maintenance, number four. Construction, three. Commercial fishing, two. And number one, logging. Radio announcer doesn't... No, it's not even in the top 100 there. What else here? Oh, the most played song in radio history. What do you think that would be? Every Breath You Take by The Police. On the countryside, it is Dolly Parton and Whitney Houston with I Will Always Love You. Dolly Parton wrote that song. She makes a ton of money off that song every single day. Number two, 31% of kids are forced to learn a musical instrument. Studies show that if kids play music, they do better in school. It's true. And finally, between 37 and 39% of Canadian households own at least one cat, making them the most popular companion animal ahead of dogs. So there.
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8: Air quality is still in the orange with widespread smoke this afternoon with a 30% chance of showers and a low of 16. Thursday, a mix of sun and cloud, widespread smoke continuing in the morning with a high of 27, humidex hitting 30, and on Friday, sunny, high of 26.

0: Justin Moore on today's Best Country. Country 93, I'm Dusty Hill, and Mount Forest is going to be hopping this weekend. It's the Mount Forest Fireworks Festival this weekend. It all kicks off, actually, tomorrow with Giant Bingo and a Rib Fest. And then on Friday, they're off to the races right through until Sunday. 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There's jousting, for crying out loud. And also, of course, great fireworks timed to music. MountForestFireworks.ca. And, of course, the festival is on this weekend.
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3: Good afternoon. It's 5 o'clock. I'm Spencer Byers. Smoke from wildfires in northern Ontario continues to blanket the Grey Bruce region. An air quality warning is in place. Environment Canada says smoky conditions could continue through Friday morning. Grey Bruce Public Health is urging you to take precaution and minimize time you spend outside, as the air quality index is now considered very high. Georgian Bluffs has opened the Shawl Lake Community Center and the council chambers at the Township Administration Office to the public as air quality relief centers. They say the Grey Bruce region is expected to have the highest air quality risk level for the rest of the day and tomorrow. A counterfeit money investigation in West Grey led to drug and weapons charges against a Shelburne man. West Grey police say they were called yesterday to a report of someone trying to use counterfeit currency at a local business. Officers attended and located a male suspect who was about to leave on a motorcycle. Police alleged they determined the man was barred from operating a motor vehicle. He was arrested, and a subsequent search of a bag turned up fake $50 bills, an imitation handgun, and illegal narcotics. West Grey police say they also discovered the motorcycle was previously reported stolen. The Shelburne man faces a number of charges. Some work is planned to provide protection to a culturally significant tree in Owen Sound's Harrison Park. During its meeting this week, City Council approved spending an additional $16,000 to reroute a gravel road and install some stones to help protect a marker tree near the river, which is estimated to be 150 to 200 years old. The city has been taking steps to protect the tree after receiving a request from the Saugeen Ojibwe Nation's Environment Office in 2025. Historically, marker trees were shaped by indigenous people to point towards important places such as trails, water sources, camping areas, or ceremonial sites. It wasn't a unanimous vote, but Owen Sound Mayor Ian Boddy was among those to support the marker tree protection work.
4: We used to have birds in the park, and we don't have birds in the park anymore. They were a big draw to the park. We don't have the same draws at Harrison Park, and this is a draw that will draw people in, could draw people in. It is interesting.
3: Community Foundation Grey Bruce has donated just over $219,000 in funding through the 2026 Free to Play initiative, supporting seven community-led projects to help children across Grey and Bruce counties explore, imagine, connect, and play outdoors. This year, the program attracted strong interest, with 29 applicants requesting more than $1.2 million. The projects getting money are from all around Grey and Bruce County, including Owen Sound, Cargill, Tobermory, and South Bruce Peninsula. In sports, the second World Cup semifinal is underway as defending champs Argentina just scored two late goals against England, now leading 2-1. The winner will move on to face Spain in Sunday's final. The Owen Sound Attack have signed their first-round pick from the import draft, Roderick Chernak. He is the second import signed by the Attack this offseason, joining fellow Slovak Lucien Bernat. And due to poor air quality in the region, all minor soccer in Owen Sound has been canceled for Wednesday. That's news and sports. The forecast coming up next.
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3: Air quality is still in the orange with widespread smoke this afternoon, with a 30% chance of showers and a low of 16. Thursday, a mix of sun and cloud, widespread smoke continuing in the morning with a high of 27, humidex hitting 30. And on Friday, sunny, high of 26. And currently 23 degrees here in the River District. I'm Spencer Byers. 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

0: Sean and Julia in the morning, and today's best country all day. It's Country 93, newlywed Taylor Swift. You're with Dusty. It's time for entertainment. It's the Fast Five Entertainment News. Number five, Captain Chesley Sully Sullenberger, who famously landed a plane on the Hudson River in New York City in 2009. Tom Hanks played him in the movie. He has been diagnosed with Alzheimer's disease, which is not... That's a terrible disease. Number four, Jeopardy announcer Johnny Gilbert is still working, still announcing. He's 98. 98. Number three, they're working on yet another Nightmare on Elm Street. It's supposed to be coming out in the near future. I think that's 35 now or 36. Number two, Thomas Rhett officially earned his place among many of Nashville's music legends. He was, he got his own star on the Music City Walk of Fame. He made his way down to Nashville along with his family. His 113th star is located right outside the Country Music Hall of Fame. And finally, Shania Twain said she would have loved to attend Taylor Swift's wedding, but she had to say sorry. She was actually in the United Kingdom opening up for her Taylor Swift's ex, Harry Styles. Oh, my.
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6: Air quality is still in the orange with widespread smoke this afternoon with a 30% chance of showers and a low of 16. Thursday, a mix of sun and cloud, widespread smoke continuing in the morning with a high of 27, humidex hitting 30, and on Friday, sunny, high of 26.

0: this summer over at Laredo. 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
3: Air quality is still in the orange with widespread smoke this afternoon with a 30% chance of showers and a low of 16. Thursday, a mix of sun and cloud, widespread smoke continuing in the morning with a high of 27, humidex hitting 30. And on Friday, sunny, high of 26.

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1: A little messed up, yep. Kenny Chesney on Country 93. Well, I have to go. This air quality, I think it's starting to affect me. I'm starting to get a tightness and feel like I have a hairball. I got to go. News is coming up. Casey Clark will be in after 6 with lots of great music. And don't forget, today is Tim Hortons Camp Day. 100% of the proceeds from hot and iced coffee going to send kids to camp.
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3: Good evening. It's 6 o'clock. I'm Spencer Byers. Smoke from wildfires in northern Ontario continues to blanket the Grey Bruce region. An air quality warning is in place. Environment Canada says smoky conditions could continue through Friday morning. Grey Bruce Public Health is urging you to take precaution and minimize time you spend outside, as the air quality index is now considered very high. Georgian Bluffs has opened the Shawl Lake Community Center and the council chambers at the Township Administration Office to the public as air quality relief centers. They say the Grey Bruce region is expected to have the highest air quality risk level for the rest of the day and tomorrow. A counterfeit money investigation in West Grey led to drug and weapons charges against a Shelburne man. West Grey police say they were called yesterday to a report of someone trying to use counterfeit currency at a local business. Officers attended and located a male suspect who was about to leave on a motorcycle. Police alleged they determined the man was barred from operating a motor vehicle. He was arrested, and a subsequent search of a bag turned up fake $50 bills, an imitation handgun, and illegal narcotics. West Grey police say they also discovered the motorcycle was previously reported stolen. The Shelburne man faces a number of charges. Some work is planned to provide protection to a culturally significant tree in Owen Sound's Harrison Park. During its meeting this week, City Council approved spending an additional $16,000 to reroute a gravel road and install some stones to help protect a marker tree near the river, which is estimated to be 150 to 200 years old. The city has been taking steps to protect the tree after receiving a request from the Saugeen Ojibwe Nation's Environment Office in 2025. Historically, marker trees were shaped by indigenous people to point towards important places such as trails, water sources, camping areas, or ceremonial sites. It wasn't a unanimous vote, but Owen Sound Mayor Ian Boddy was among those to support the marker tree protection work.
4: We used to have birds in the park, and we don't have birds in the park anymore. They were a big draw to the park. We don't have the same draws at Harrison Park, and this is a draw that will draw people in, could draw people in. It is interesting.
3: Community Foundation Grey Bruce has donated just over $219,000 in funding through the 2026 Free to Play initiative, supporting seven community-led projects to help children across Grey and Bruce counties explore, imagine, connect, and play outdoors. This year, the program attracted strong interest, with 29 applicants requesting more than $1.2 million. The projects getting money are from all around Grey and Bruce County, including Owen Sound, Cargill, Tobermory, and South Bruce Peninsula. In sports, the World Cup final is now set as reigning champions Argentina will defend their crown against Spain on Sunday. The third place game will be on Saturday with France against England. The Owen Sound Attack have signed their first round pick from the import draft, Roderick Chernak. He is the second import signed by the Attack this offseason, joining fellow Slovak Lucien Bernat. And due to poor air quality in the region, all minor soccer in Owen Sound has been canceled for Wednesday. That's news and sports. The forecast coming up next.
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3: Air quality is still in the orange with widespread smoke this afternoon, with a 30% chance of showers and a low of 16. Thursday, a mix of sun and cloud, widespread smoke continuing in the morning with a high of 27, humidex hitting 30. And on Friday, sunny, high of 26. And currently 23 degrees here in the River District. I'm Spencer Byers. 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
1: Yeah, man, that's the good stuff.
0: This is where we celebrate
2: budding love.
3: Aww.
0: We call this the good stuff. Now, imagine this. You're staring out your airplane window. You're waiting to take off. You spot a handsome airport maintenance worker on the tarmac.
3: Yeah. Been there.
0: So have I. And you're like, I think I'm in love from row 12. That actually happened to a traveler named Grace. That exact thing happened at the airport in Cleveland. She was about to take off. She watched a very handsome, dark-haired technician working on the plane. She wanted to give him her number, but he was so busy.
3: By the way,
0: how do you do that from your seat?
3: I
0: guess you knock on the window and, right, wouldn't you? Right? So off she goes. She left on vacation, but she couldn't let it go. She posted a misconnection plea on the Cleveland Reddit page, writing, I hope you're okay. I didn't see a ring, and you're very handsome. The internet took over, did its thing. The post went viral, that it got the attention of the Cleveland Airport social media team. They jumped in.
3: Oh, my gosh.
0: And they're like, hey, wait a second. I think we know the guy. His name is Simon.
3: Oh, of course it is.
0: He's been working here. And yes, he is single.
3: Ah!
0: So when Grace landed back to the airport from her vacation, the airport team arranged their official meeting. Simon was waiting at the terminal at the gate with a massive bouquet of flowers.
3: Oh, that's so cute.
0: For Grace. And this is Grace saying this is wild.
4: Honestly, it's a little hectic out in the world right now, and I think everybody's looking for, like, a good story to make them feel happy, and especially whenever it comes to love, I think people want you to find your person, and they'll do anything they can to help you find that person, and it was really sweet to see kind of, like, the city of Cleveland specifically come together to help me find a man, so it was very nice seeing that, and wild, just wild.
1: Yeah, man, that's the good show.
3: That is cute.
0: So cute.
3: And intense. Like, she said, finding, like, the love of her life. Whoa.
0: It could be.
3: From an airplane window.
0: Right? What a great story.
3: Ah.
0: Right? And if they have children or they get married and they're like, how did you guys meet? Well, listen.
3: Oh, they have the best story ever.
0: Awesome. Love. What are you going to do? Right? You can't control it.
3: Exactly.
0: Listen, if you have some good stuff, let's celebrate it. You can contact us through our website.
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10: Air quality is still in the orange with widespread smoke, low of 16. On Thursday, a mix of sun and cloud, widespread smoke becoming local smoke in the morning, high of 27, humidex hitting 30. And on Friday, sunny, high of 26.

0: Sean and Julia in the morning, and today's best country throughout the day, Country 93. Good to have you along, and wouldn't you know it, our friend Whitney, who listens to the show, she contacted us. There's a situation with her hubby, and their daughters.
1: Yeah, so she says our two adult daughters are living in our basement suite for $350 each, which we think is a pretty smoking deal.
0: Oh, yeah, yeah.
1: No kidding. The one daughter's boyfriend stays over a lot, and my husband is thinking we either restrict his visit to only 3 times a week or we up the rent
0: because
1: boyfriend hanging around so much.
0: Up the rent.
1: Oh, man. But they are at least paying rent.
0: Yeah.
1: And because they are paying rent, that sort of, I think, allows them to do whatever they want in their own space.
0: Get out of here.
1: Oh, what?
0: They can't do whatever they want if they were somewhere else.
1: No, you're right. Like, within reason.
0: Yeah, that's what I mean.
1: Yeah. I think the parents could have put their foot down on everything if they still lived like right in the home, but because they have their own suite, their own separate lives, even though it's under like the same big umbrella roof, mm-hmm. it's still their own suite.
0: I remember when I moved in with my wife, Susie Q's, who I adore and love as my reason for breathing. She had a roommate already, mm-hmm. Auntie Heidi, and I moved in.
1: Right.
0: Well, we had to tell the landlord. Because now it's a three-person, not a two-person spot.
1: Was it a two-bedroom?
0: Yes.
1: What?
0: When?
1: I just assumed that your future wife would have made you stay in your own room.
0: Right?
1: No, I was just wondering if the apartment itself was, like, technically equipped for three people.
0: No.
1: Okay, I see.
0: Yeah.
1: So that's why you had to let the landlord know.
0: Well, because I was always there.
1: Yeah, right.
0: Yeah.
1: So did he up the rent?
0: Yeah, of course.
1: Ooh.
0: Why? Ooh.
1: Is he allowed to? Can he do that?
0: Yeah, of course, because at least there's two people.
1: Right.
0: Now it's three.
1: So the whole agreement has changed.
0: Yeah.
1: I see.
0: So I have no issues with this.
1: Okay.
0: You have two bedrooms. Get out of here.
1: What?
0: Did your mother know? Stop. Corrine, what do you think about this?
2: No, I don't know. Depends. Are they going to school? Are they working?
0: They're working.
2: Are they paying a little bit of rent?
0: They're paying
1: rent.
0: They
1: are,
0: It's a reduced rent, but they're paying rent.
2: Yeah. No, Ida, you know what? If they're young, that boyfriend won't be around in a few years.
1: Okay.
2: Otherwise, you know what? Otherwise, the kids are going to move out totally. Then you don't see them at all.
0: That's true. That's a really good
1: point. I think that's perfect.
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1: Good to have you along. If you just popped in, our friend Whitney, who listens to the show, contacted us. The dilemma is her adult kids, and dad.
2: Yeah, they're living in a basement suite that Whitney and her husband own, so it's like in their home, and they're paying just $350 each. Such a smoking deal. The one daughter's boyfriend stays over a lot, and I guess Whitney's husband, the dad, is thinking, you know, we either restrict the amount of times that this boyfriend can come over, or we start making him pay rent, or the girls pay a little bit more rent too.
1: Girls is, we need a meeting. Girls is. That's what Linda, a single mom of six, would say to me all the time. Girlses! Yeah. I mean, like, yeah. She would also call my brothers and I girlses. It's just a lot easier.
2: I mean, yeah, like, why muddy it up with more words?
1: Boyses? Doesn't work as well.
2: No, it doesn't.
1: No. Yeah, I think we do something. I think you do.
2: You think so?
1: I absolutely.
2: I just think they're in their own space, and if you've already agreed that $350 is the rent for each of them, then that's... That's it.
1: Well, here's a dose of real world, ladies, is that, listen, it's equipped for two people, not three. So,
2: yeah,
1: how about that? Has it nothing to do. What if it was your girlfriend who was there all the time, too, now? Right?
2: Yeah. Yeah,
1: one of your friends.
2: Same thing.
1: Same.
2: Right. But how much, like, energy and
1: lots.
2: Rent is this
1: huge
2: boyfriend taking
1: lots
2: up?
1: All so of it? Much. You have no idea.
2: Okay.
1: It's probably like, just huge. The carbon footprint is enormous.
2: He's just cranking up the furnace and just sitting there.
1: Hanging out.
2: All day.
1: Get a job.
2: Even when the daughters are out of the house.
1: Yeah.
2: He's just cranking.
1: Playing Xbox.
2: Yeah.
1: Getting out of his basement's parents.
2: Opening and closing the fridge.
1: Yeah, it's like,
2: turning on the oven.
1: He's got to stop.
2: Baking so much.
1: This has got to stop. Vanessa, should dad or the parents, I guess, raise the rent?
3: Maybe if you're feeding him all the time.
1: Yeah.
2: Yeah, and that's the thing is...
3: Or if he's sleeping there all the time.
2: Yeah, but they do live in a basement suite, so...
3: Yeah,
2: you know,
3: so
2: his
3: adults.
2: Eating habits are probably not impacting mom and dad too much,
1: I don't think they're impacting, mom and dad. I think it's irritating probably seeing him all the time.
2: Yeah, that's
3: yeah,
2: true.
3: Exactly.
1: You know, that's where dad's coming from. He's like, oh, great.
2: Yeah, this
1: Dylan's
2: guy again.
1: Over again. Okay.
3: Are they taking advantage of my daughter?
1: That's just it, too, right? Like,
2: right.
1: We're giving our daughters a deal to get them ahead, and then Dylan's all sorry if your kid's Dylan. I mean,
2: I'm
1: came
2: sure he's
1: up.
2: Great.
1: Yeah, I'm sure he's an upstanding kid, but listen, you know what? Limit Dylan three times a week, maybe.
3: Yeah, exactly.
2: That's all we can handle from Dylan.
1: Dylan, he's too much.
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8: Country 93 weather. Air quality is still in the orange with widespread smoke, low of 16. On Thursday, a mix of sun and cloud, widespread smoke becoming local smoke in the morning, high of 27, Humidex hitting 30. And on Friday, sunny, high of 26.

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0: Sean and Julia in the morning, and today's best country throughout the day, Country 93. It is another round of quick draw for Casey's Cash Up for Grabs. $25, Emily, of my hard-earned money. Like, it's $25, so you break that down, co-sign the 6, carry over the 9. That's like four whole days of working here on the show. Like, that's... Yeah, it's a lot, eh?
1: Wow.
0: Well, listen, you don't look a gift horse in the mouth.
2: I don't think that applies.
0: I don't think it does. You're right. You know, but I just wanted to say it. Okay.
2: Sure. Of course.
0: All right.
2: That's why you get paid the big bucks. Emily, with quick draw, I will ask you 5 questions. It's between you and Casey. It'll be something like, hey, what's something you would see at a pet store that starts with the letter C?
1: And cat food.
2: Perfect. That's awesome.
0: Cat food.
2: Yes, you got it. So, yeah, I will take the quickest and most acceptable answer. And, yeah, the idea is you got to be fast.
0: The gray area is the acceptable answer.
2: Yes.
0: Okay.
2: And I will be the judge of that.
0: Yeah, I know.
2: All right. So, Emily versus Casey. Quick draw for Casey's cash. Question 1. What might you grow in a garden that starts with the letter H?
1: Oh my goodness.
0: Herbs.
2: Perfect.
1: Yes.
2: That's it. Yeah. Good. All right. Casey's up 1-0.
0: You could go hay in a garden.
2: Yeah. I was kind of, I just didn't know.
0: You didn't like that, though. I understand.
2: I didn't love it.
0: I know.
2: But herbs is good. I would have also accepted hydrangeas.
0: In a garden?
1: Oh,
0: sure.
1: Great.
0: Yes.
1: Great.
2: But that's okay. Question 2. Casey's up 1-0 in quick draw. Name something you'd bring to the beach that starts with the letter A.
0: Apples.
2: I knew you were going to say that. I don't really like that either, but it's fine.
0: Anchovies.
2: Okay.
1: No, that's worse.
0: Okay, now you're both
2: it's
0: on me on
2: yucky.
0: This one. Okay, well.
2: 2-0. Casey's up in quick draw. Question 3. What's something you could fit in your pocket that starts with the letter L?
0: Lettuce. A leash?
2: Leash. That's really good.
0: Oh,
2: yeah.
0: I should have said I would bring Emily to the beach.
2: That's cute. That would have been a great answer.
1: Oh my goodness.
2: Nice little beach day.
0: Good. Oh, dang it.
1: Oh, damn. Well,
0: guess we're not going to the beach.
2: Guess not.
1: Too bad. Thank God.
2: Casey's up 2-1. Quick draw for Casey's cash. Question 4. Name a yummy treat that starts with the letter W.
0: Watermelon.
2: Oh, so good.
0: That's a yummy treat. I just had watermelon yesterday. That's yum. Why. Yeah.
2: Yeah. Nice.
1: You are way too fast.
0: No.
2: Want to do the last question?
0: Sure.
2: All right. Last question here. What's something you'd yell to get someone's attention?
0: Yo.
2: Wait. That starts with the letter R.
1: Rambo.
2: It's a great movie.
1: Rambo.
2: Sure.
0: Rambo.
2: What? I mean, people would look.
0: What was the answer you were looking for?
2: Like right here or something. I don't know.
0: Right here?
2: Yeah. Or whatever.
0: Emily, though, but.
3: The champ is here.
0: Unfortunately, it's still.
3: The champ is here.
0: Still got to squeaked it out there because of your Rambo.
1: Yeah.
0: Just so we know.
2: Rambo.
0: No, but, you know. But, you know, maybe we still go to the beach. I don't know.
1: Exactly.
0: Yeah.
2: Cute.
0: Not all lost. Not all
1: You're
0: lost.
1: You're just way too fast.
0: No, maybe. Well, listen.
1: Next time.
0: Listen, lady, we appreciate you.
2: Yeah, thank you.
1: Oh, well, I love you guys.
0: You're
1: so nice to hear from you guys.
0: Oh, that's awesome. Have yourself a wonderful day.
1: You too.
0: All right, bye.
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11: Air quality is still in the orange with widespread smoke, low of 16. On Thursday, a mix of sun and cloud, widespread smoke becoming local smoke in the morning, high of 27, Humidex hitting 30. And on Friday, sunny, high of 26.

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0: Country 93, playing today's best country. Appreciate you hanging out. We're talking about your Facebook Marketplace experience. Some of the major hazards of items that you should avoid on Marketplace. They say mattresses, fabric headboards, used makeup and skincare. What? How do you sell that?
1: Yeah, that's a tough one.
0: They do say use shoes, baby cribs. Yeah, for sure.
1: Oh, for safety reasons. Yeah.
0: Helmets. Think about that. Bikes, motorcycles, ski helmets, just like cars and seats, helmets are designed to absorb a major impact. Plus, your sweat. There's that.
1: Yeah. Well, it's like buying someone's hat. Like, hats are tough.
0: Would you ever buy somebody's hat?
1: I don't think so.
0: Me neither.
1: No. Maybe a toque.
0: Really?
1: Yeah, because you can wash that. You can wash hats, too.
0: Yeah, that's true.
1: But toques are easier to wash. You can just throw them in the washing machine. Hats, there's a whole thing about it, right? Yeah, so
0: if somebody gifts you a hat that they're wearing, I'm like,
1: yeah.
0: I don't know about that.
1: And I'm not enough of a hat person. You are.
0: Yeah, I love hats.
1: That if it's like really nice, maybe you would do it.
0: Maybe I would. Yeah. You're right.
1: I wouldn't. It's not worth it to me.
0: What if it's from a celebrity?
1: Yeah, obviously. Yeah. I'll take it every day.
0: Tim McGraw gives you his cowboy hat.
1: 100%. I'll wear it every day.
0: Would you wear it right then and there?
1: Right then and there, and I will never wash my hair again. You got it.
0: And it would be an insult if you didn't.
1: Exactly.
0: Yeah, okay, that's fair. That's fair. Okay, I like that rule. Vanessa, your experience with Facebook, good, bad?
2: Yeah, I found it pretty good. The only thing I didn't like was, you know, people all be there and then they text you and then they show up later,
0: It seems like that's the number one complaint.
1: Yeah, and what is the deal with that? Like, why not just be there when you say, like, how hard is that?
2: Right, exactly.
1: Yeah.
0: I get weirded out if I'm selling something that they're actually coming to my home.
2: Yeah, I understand that. I didn't like to be alone if somebody was coming.
0: Yeah, that's a good one too. Mm-hmm. Yeah. I feel like we should have a Facebook Marketplace depot, like a pickup spot.
1: Man, that would be awesome. I think that's a great idea.
2: That would be great.
0: We'll have it in a nondescript parking lot somewhere. Like, it's not going to be in the back alley with graffiti everywhere. You know, right? With dumpsters. Like, you know, it'll be out in the open.
1: Sure, of course. You know, well lit.
0: Yes. Well lit. Well supervised. Hey, we can get those retired teachers to hang out. And be very organized.
1: Sure.
2: Right? I know a bunch of those. Yeah,
0: see?
2: Exactly.
1: As do I.
0: Now we're cooking with gas. Hey.
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3: 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On Thursday, a mix of sun and cloud, widespread smoke becoming local smoke in the morning, high of 27, Humidex hitting 30. And on Friday, sunny, high of 26.